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2: Thank y'all so much. We'll bring Adam back around and let him sing you one. It's actually an old Ron Stewart song, not Rod Stewart. Ron Stewart. It's called Time Stand Still.

0: 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My name is Maddox Wilson, and it's been an honor to be with you tonight. Tonight's Sutton Old Time Music Hour has been brought to you in part by Wildwood Resort Marina in Granville, Tennessee, only a mile away from the TB Sutton General Store. 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The restaurant has been expanded, and an event room is available to serve corporate leadership retreats, weddings, family reunions, and other events. Wildwood Resort and Marina, it's where you want to be. We've had a fantastic audience here at the Sutton Old Time Music Hour. Folks, have you had a good time tonight? How about this band on stage? Let's head back to the Wildwood Resort corner stage for one more song as we let Blue Mountain Trail take us home tonight.
1: Appreciate it, Maddox. Thank y'all for having us out this evening. Thank y'all for sticking around with us. I'll get this thing in tune. We'll leave you with one called "Jesus Is All That I Need in This World."

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1: News. I'm Tom Morganti. Former American Idol contestant Caleb Flynn has been found guilty for the murder of his wife, Ashley, after Flynn made a 911 call alleging someone broke into their home and shot her. Defense attorney Patrick Mulligan on how his client reacted.
2: He was upset, and I understand that because I think he had expectations, and, you know, it's disappointing.
1: Flynn's sentencing is scheduled for October 5th. He faces up to life in prison without parole. The country's leading AI companies have signed a safety accord with the Trump administration.
3: The president walked out to the White House driveway to join tech leaders about a new AI pledge to safely advance the cutting-edge technology. Meta CEO Mark Zuckerberg says that means ensuring robust internal and external controls.
1: That's Fox's Jared Halpern at the White House. 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
7: 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Beltrami County invites you to its annual meeting as part of the Minnesota Opioids State Subdivision Memorandum of Agreement. The meeting will cover Beltrami County's response to opioids, recovery efforts, and future plans. It will start with a welcome and overview, discuss local opioid data and the use of settlement funds, and feature updates from grant recipients. The meeting will end with an open conversation for questions and ideas on improving recovery efforts. The meeting is Tuesday, October 20th, 2026 at 6 p.m. in the Beltrami County Boardroom. The Minnesota waterfowl opener was last weekend, and the Minnesota DNR reports mixed success over the weekend. DNR conservation officers in the Bemidji area spent time working the busy waterfowl opener, with area hunters having mixed results. They also spent time checking grouse hunters and patrolling for shiners. Enforcement action was taken for transportation of loaded firearms, life jacket violations, operating with expired ATV registration, and hunting with an unplugged shotgun. These stories and more at MinnesotaDailyNews.com.
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10: Partly cloudy with fog in spots tonight with lows around 55. Winds out of the southwest, 5 to 10 miles per hour. Daytime highs approaching 72 tomorrow. Mainly sunny skies develop with fog in spots early. Mainly clear tomorrow night. Lows dip down to about 45. That's your forecast. I'm weatherology meteorologist Paul Trombley. Get the latest weather updates online at MinnesotaDailyWeather.com. Currently, it's 67 degrees.
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17: 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Hi, everyone. This is Mike Matusik from The Boys.
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18: 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This is Eb Blazonczyk Jr. from Chicago of the Versatones Polka Band, reminding you that you're listening to the best variety in polka music on the Fun Time Polka Party with Patty Chmielewski and Michael Bell. So don't touch that dial. Lots more music coming your way.

0: Hello, everybody, and welcome to the Funtime Polka Party.
1: Hi, everybody.
0: I'm Michael.
1: And I'm Patty.
0: And we're here to have a grand old time here at our wonderful Funtime Polka Party radio show.
1: Well, of course, Michael.
0: We had a repeat show last week because we came home for like a day or two and then left again.
1: Yeah, it's kind of our, what we do.
0: Lately,
1: it
0: yes.
1: It seems like it.
0: Lately, yes.
1: I've been spinning like a top. Well, you know that toy? It was like a metal toy, and then you could push on the top and it spun?
0: Uh-huh.
1: Did you have one of those as a kid?
0: Yes.
1: That's what I kind of feel like sometimes. Vroom, vroom, vroom, vroom, and it's spinning
0: uh-huh.
1: around.
0: Uh-huh.
1: Not quite sure where I am right now.
0: Yeah. recapping the last couple of weeks, we did that fun 10 days in Africa.
1: Yes.
0: And, Patty?
1: Yes?
0: Big five.
1: I know.
0: Big five. We saw them all.
1: All of them.
0: All five.
1: Yeah, you know, it's so hard to see a leopard.
0: Yes.
1: You know, and this time, there was two in the tree.
0: Two in the same tree at the same time.
1: Yeah. Now, rare... That was it. That
0: yes.
1: was amazing.
0: Yes, it was. That is the one that is always the hardest. We can usually almost guarantee the big four. The leopard is the hard one. Can you name the big five animals of Africa, Patty?
1: Of course.
0: Okay. Number one.
1: The lion.
0: Number two.
1: Elephant.
0: Number three.
1: Cape buffalo.
0: Number four.
1: Rhino.
0: Number five.
1: I can't remember what I said.
0: The hardest one to find.
1: The leopard.
0: Leopard. There you go. You got all five. Good job. 5 stars for you.
1: Yeah. Why isn't a cheetah in there? I can hardly tell the difference between the cheetah and the leopard.
0: Leopard is going to be more stocky and short and stocky.
1: Okay.
0: More muscular. The cheetah is slender, sleek, svelte. I don't know. I just made that one up.
1: Okay.
0: And tall.
1: All right.
0: And tall. Smaller head. That's why.
1: Okay.
0: Okay. You got it?
1: Got it.
0: Okay. Lock that in the brain for next year.
1: All right.
0: Then we came home from that, and 4 days later, we went to Cancun.
1: No, it didn't seem like we were even home for 4 days.
0: Well, we weren't.
1: It seemed like 30 minutes.
0: Yeah. Well, we're busy in between. We got lots of stuff, lots of moving pieces. I went and did an expo the next day after I got back over there in Andover.
1: We're all over the place.
0: that first one there, Polka Dance Tonight by Eddie Blazonczyk and the Versatones.
1: That was spectacular.
0: Yeah. Well, polka dance. I mean, that's what the show's kind of about is polka.
1: Of course.
0: So we should do that every once in a while. How about we do another one, Patty?
1: All right. How about Sugar and Spice Polka?
0: By Grant Kozera and Eric Noltkamper.

0: We'll be right back to the Funtime Polka Party right after this. Stay tuned.
1: The 2026 election season is here. 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
8: Partly cloudy, with fog in spots tonight with lows around 55. Winds out of the southwest, 5 to 10 miles per hour. Daytime highs approaching 72 tomorrow. Mainly sunny skies develop with fog in spots early. Mainly clear tomorrow night, lows dip down to about 45. That's your forecast. I'm weatherology meteorologist Paul Trombley. Get the latest weather updates online at minnesotadailyweather.com. Currently, it's 67 degrees.
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0: And we're back here on the Funtime Polka Party. That one there, the Beer Mug Polka by Squeezebox, featuring Ted Lang and Molly B. And Molly B was on our Africa trip, and her and Mary Lou had an amazing time visiting the area and seeing those amazing animals.
1: It's so fun to watch the expression on everyone's face when they get there. You
0: yes.
1: know? They're just in awe, and they say, I just can't believe what we saw, what the experience was.
0: Yeah.
1: It was just literally overwhelming, because it's, in a good way, overwhelming. You know what I mean?
0: I do.
1: And it's hard to describe.
0: I can describe it.
1: I mean, no, I'm just saying people have in their mind what they think Africa looks like.
0: Right.
1: And then, but, you know, Africa is huge. And where we go to, it's just gorgeous.
0: It is. And what I don't think people expect.

0: know what you're going to see. And the way I say it, we're blessed to be in that moment where they happen to be walking past.
1: Yeah, exactly.
0: Or be in the area that we can observe them.
1: It's not like you can, you know, tell the DNR to put a deer out there so you can shoot it.
0: No.
1: You know what I mean? You know, it's literally hunting for all the animals just to watch them.
0: Right, but we don't hunt. We just watch.
1: We watch.
0: But one guest did ask our ranger for a particular animal that they had seen, but at a very big distance. Now, it was one of the big five, but it wasn't one of the ones that are hard to find. But it took us a little while. So I was happened to be in that Jeep when we were going out, and we started tracking. And now I really know how to track. I know how they start. I know how they find out where they're at and where they go. Because we were searching for the Cape Buffalo, and we were looking for the big herd. Well, that's lots of footprints.
1: Right.
0: And then you also look for some other evidence that they might drop along the way.
1: I know
0: if
1: that
0: you know
1: is.
0: What I mean.
1: Yes.
0: Are you picking up what I'm laying down?
1: Yes, I am.
0: See, that's what we're looking for. So that's how we find them. We track them. And we tracked them. It took us about an hour. But we found the herd of 40, and then we called all you guys, and you all came in.
1: Yeah.
0: Remember that?
1: That's for sure.
0: Wasn't that fun?
1: Mm-hmm.
0: Uh-huh. Anyway, Molly did have a wonderful time, and she had a few guests on there, and they all had an amazing time, too. So now Polka meets Africa, I guess, is the next tour.
1: Okay. All right.
0: Okay?
1: Sure.
0: Okay.
1: Why not?
0: All right. Well, let's get them back to some music here, Patty. I have one here by Lynn Marie.
1: That's What I Like About the North.

pretzel carts, cheesesteak clam bakes, polka bars, Camden Yards, and Fenway Park. That's what I like about the North. Diners, delicatessen, stuffin' is stuffin', it ain't dressin'. Catholic

Hi, folks. This is Mark Trakovic from the Mark Trakovic Band from Denmark, Wisconsin. 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

0: Sit back, relax. We're going to have more fun on the Fun Time Polka Party right after this.
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4: Partly cloudy, with fog in spots tonight with lows around 55. Winds out of the southwest, 5 to 10 miles per hour. Daytime highs approaching 72 tomorrow. Mainly sunny skies develop with fog in spots early. Mainly clear tomorrow night. Lows dip down to about 45. That's your forecast. I'm weatherology meteorologist Paul Trombley. Get the latest weather updates online at minnesotadailyweather.com. Currently, it's 67 degrees.
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0: Thanks for staying tuned into the Funtime Polka Party. That one there, the 8th Day Polka by Keith Strauss and Polka Confetti.
1: He just had a birthday, didn't he?
0: I think he did.
1: Yeah, so happy belated birthday, Keith.
0: That's right. Well, we've been trying to keep up on stuff because, you know, we're in and out of town so much lately. And I don't think it's going to slow down too soon.
1: No.
0: No, because we get back. Wait, no, we're home now for, I think, 7 more days, 6 more days, 8 more days, somewhere around there.
1: Every spare moment I have, I'm going to be wedding planning.
0: That's true. That's true. And then we're off to Ireland and Scotland. It'll be the next big trip.
1: You betcha.
0: So it'll probably be snowing by then.
1: You had to just throw that wrench into it, didn't you?
0: I kind of did.
1: Okay.
0: I kind of did.
1: Thank you. Appreciate it, Michael.
0: Well, Patty, you know what? You know how you can take that snow? You can take that snow with a spoonful of sugar.
1: Okay.
0: Would that make it go down a little better?
1: Yeah. Yes, definitely.
0: Perfect. Then that's what we're going to play. And it's by the Shimoleski Funtime Band featuring Patty Shimoleski.

0: That one there was In the Green Grove Polka by Ray Dorschner and the Country Dutchmen.
1: Well, I've got one here by A Touch of Chicago, and it's called Make the World Go Away.

0: The leaves may be falling, but the music's still playing right here on the Funtime Polka Party. Right after this.
1: KPMI Black Duck Bemidji, AM 1300 and translator W232 DS94.3. The Legends.
2: I'm Paul Stevens. President Trump says the country's leading artificial intelligence firms have signed a safety accord with the administration.
3: Meta CEO Mark Zuckerberg says that means ensuring robust internal and external controls. President Trump says tech firms are also pledging to ensure communities benefit economically from new data centers being built.
2: Fox's Jared Halpern at the White House. Former American Idol contestant Caleb Flynn found guilty of murdering his wife Ashley after alleging that somebody broke into their home and shot her. Flynn's lead attorney, Patrick Mulligan.
4: He was upset, and I understand that because I think he had expectations, and it's disappointing.
2: Caleb Flynn's sentencing set for October 5th. He faces up to life in prison without the chance of parole. America's listening to Fox News.
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13: North Country weather.
14: Lows level off around 55 with fog tonight under partly cloudy skies. Southwesterly winds 5 to 10 miles per hour. High temperatures reach up to 72 tomorrow. Mainly clear skies with fog in spots early. 45 tomorrow night, mainly clear skies. And that's your forecast. I'm weatherology meteorologist Paul Frombly. Get the latest weather updates online at minnesotadailyweather.com. Right now, it's 62 degrees.
1: News and weather every 30 minutes on AM 1300, The Legends.
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0: And we're back here on the Funtime Polka Party. That one there, Only Here for a Little While by Henny and the VersaJays. And Patty, I put that in there because we truly are only here for a little while. At home.
1: Home. You can
0: then we're
1: say
0: off
1: that again.
0: Then we're back. Then we're only here for a little while again. And then we're off again. How's that?
1: I can't keep up with our own schedule.
0: I can't either. The piles of paperwork I've got around me right now, Patty, it's crazy. I need a shovel.
1: In then, fact, you don't have any shovels because I've got them all at Lexi's house. Because
0: you do.
1: I've got to, before I go to Ireland, I got to
0: reside her garage.
1: Yeah, I'm going to reside Lexi's garage.
0: That's okay. I've been putting off. Well, I haven't been putting off. I scheduled a dental appointment for the end of the month, and then I have a doctor appointment at the first of the month, and it's like that's the only time we could go.
1: Yeah, right.
0: Got to fit these things in between all this stuff.
1: Oh, yeah.
0: And you know what? It's work, Patty. These tours are work.
1: Yes.
0: For us.
1: Yeah, I mean, you're not having...
0: For the guests, they're having a great old, grand old time.
1: Yeah, they're having vacation, yeah.
0: Yeah, we're busy. Trying to keep up with everybody. Holy smokes. Where'd you go? Why are you over there? Get over here.
1: Yeah.
0: One of those things, you know?
1: Uh-huh.
0: Uh-huh. What else is going on, Patty? The weather was perfect down there. We got back and it was rainy. A little rainy and a little cooler. I guess we're moving into the fall season.
1: Yes, because out there it was beautiful every single day. And the day we were leaving on the airplane, coming back home, that's when it started raining out in Africa.
0: We, in fact, pulled into the airport. It was not raining. We walked on the plane 3 hours later. It was raining.
1: Yeah.
0: That's how close we cut it.
1: We're like, release the rain now.
0: It right when it needed to, and it didn't delay the flight taking off.
1: Right.
0: That was the good part.
1: Yes, for sure.
0: And then we wound up in Amsterdam, and we had to get Schwoop waffles. Schwoop waffles. I like saying that.
1: Is it Swoop, Stroop?
0: Stroop waffle. I said Schwoop.
1: Okay.
0: I don't know what it is. I'm a little delirious.
1: Do you think we're back on normal time, Michael?
0: Absolutely not. Absolutely
1: okay,
0: not.
1: We better get back to the music because
0: all right.
1: we're derailing here.
0: We are. I have one here by Al Battistelli, and it's called
1: Fantozzi's Polka.

0: That one there was the Givio Polka by the Shimoleski Funtime Band featuring Patty Shimoleski, and here she is to tell you what's up next.
1: Okay. Well, do you know who Alice is?
0: I do.
1: Oh, okay. I got an Alice who's a cousin, but this is Alice. Who the Heck is Alice? By Peter and Paul Wendiger.

0: Keep an eye out while you're on your safari. We're going to be right back to the Funtime Polka Party in just a moment.
1: I'm Chief Warrant Officer 3, Tressa Markwart, from Brooklyn Park. 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
5: North Country weather.
6: Lows level off around 55 with fog tonight under partly cloudy skies. Southwesterly winds 5 to 10 miles per hour. High temperatures reach up to 72 tomorrow. Mainly clear skies with fog in spots early. 45 tomorrow night. Mainly clear skies. And that's your forecast. I'm weatherology meteorologist Paul Frombly. Get the latest weather updates online at minnesotadailyweather.com. Right now, it's 62 degrees.
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0: Thanks for staying tuned into the Funtime Polka Party. That one there, Boys and Girls by Polka Family. And Patty, I forgot to mention something last segment. Welcome to the second hour of the Funtime Polka Party. We're already into it.
1: Boy, we're flying by. That's just kind of like our life, going from here to there.
0: Yeah.
1: Flying right through it.
0: Yeah. The other thing about flying right through it and me getting a little backed up, I have a few requests that came in on email while we were over in Africa and then in Cancun. Mm-hmm. And I just want to tell those people, it's coming. I will get to it. I'm sorry. And if you're from Bremen, Texas, Wheeling, West Virginia, or Vermont, if you are those three people and you know who you are because you tell me on there, you wrote on there that you listen all the time, I'm sorry, but I will get those on here in the next couple of weeks.
1: Okay.
0: Because they dropped us a note and then I'll put them on mailbag and everything.
1: All right.
0: I'm going to make it official.
1: Okay.
0: But I'll do it when we can fit it in.
1: When we're home.
0: I hope that's okay.
1: Okay.
0: Is that okay, Patty?
1: Sure. I have no idea. I didn't see the email.
0: Okay.
1: So I'm trusting you, Michael. Oh,
0: perfect. That's the okay. best way to do it, and then we're both good.
1: And since you keep talking about fall all the time and the snow,
0: well,
1: I'm going to keep it.
0: Do you know why?
1: Green.
0: Do you know why?
1: Why?
0: You know why? We're arguing here over the microphone right now.
1: We're not arguing.
0: Well, I'm trying to say something. You're trying to say something. It's like, oh, I have something to say.
1: Oh, what?
0: I put this song in because. You know what's going to happen with all this? We got some rain finally. We were so dry before we left for Africa.
1: Oh, so you had a tie-in for the song.
0: I did.
1: But so did I.
0: I'm going to do mine, then you can do yours.
1: No, you already interrupted mine. So forget it.
0: Did I finish mine?
1: No, you didn't, so I'm not letting finish yours either.
0: Okay.
1: It's called The Green Grass Polka by Happy Louie.

Hi, everyone. This is Chris Kelchin from the Riverbend Dutchman. 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

0: That one there was the Dance Hall Polka by Chris and the Riverbend Dutchman. And Patty, I'll let you talk now.
1: I think we've lost it, Michael.
0: We kind of have.
1: Okay. When You're Away, how about that one by Roman Pacetti?
0: We do that a bit.

0: Hang on, folks. We'll be right back to the Funtime Polka Party in just a moment.
1: This weekend on the Beaver Radio Network, the Beaver women's hockey team opens up the season hosting the Minnesota Golden Gophers.
2: McHugh will back over to Clevenger. Clevenger shot and a goal! Clevenger took a rifle shot on the ice, low glove side.
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3: Lows level off around 55 with fog tonight under partly cloudy skies. Southwesterly winds 5 to 10 miles per hour. High temperatures reach up to 72 tomorrow. Mainly clear skies with fog in spots early. 45 tomorrow night. Mainly clear skies. And that's your forecast. I'm weatherology meteorologist Paul Frombly. Get the latest weather updates online at minnesotadailyweather.com. Right now, it's 62 degrees.
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0: And we're back on the Funtime Polka Party. That one there, It's That Polka Music by Box On and Patty. That polka music is a thing that keeps this show going.
1: You bet. But we also do some other exciting things.
0: We kind of do.
1: Yeah. And that's why we're all over the place. It's called Shimmy Bell Tours. And we sell out very quickly.
0: We do.
1: So if you'd like to join us on one of our tours, hey, Michael, tell them all about it.
0: I will. So here's what we got coming up on our tours. Starting out in the year, Patty, we have three tours that are sold out already. We got the Caribbean cruise, we got Africa 1 and 2, and then we got our Italy tour in March is sold out. So that means we have space on our April tour to the Mediterranean and Greece, and then in May we have Norway. In July, this one we only have a couple rooms left on in the Canadian Rockies. Then we have African Safari 3 and 4 are sold out. Then we're going to go right back down to Africa again for Victoria Falls and Cape Town. In October, we're doing Japan, and in December, we're doing Christmas markets of Quebec. Boy, we have a busy season next year, and it's going to be fun. We got all kinds of new stuff on there, and we'd sure love for you to join us.
1: Oh, for sure. You just wouldn't believe what a great time you'd have, and we'd love to show you the world.
0: We sure would, and you can find out more information by going over to FuntimePolkaParty.com. Look across the top. You'll see the More tab there. Click that drop-down box, and it'll say Shimmy Bell Tours, and then you can get all the information right there, or you can drop us an email at FuntimePokerParty@gmail.com.
1: Yeah, you got it, Michael.
0: All right. Now, Patty.
1: Drum roll?
0: No, we just need to start heading somewhere. We need to head to Manhattan.
1: Okay. Sounds good to me. How about the Manhattan Polka, then?
0: Well, that's kind of what I was getting at.
1: All right.
0: All right, here it comes, and it's by the Fred Kuhar Orchestra.

All right. Hi, this is Kaviraj from Mauritius. 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

0: That one there was Picnic in the Woods by Ray Dorschner's Rainbow Valley Dutchman.
1: Next up, we've got Hoopie Shoopie by the Steel City Brass.

0: best friend. I was walking with my true love, strolling down the street. I'll bet you'll never guess who we happen to meet. I said, darling.
1: There you have it, friends. Your favorite variety in polka music. From German to Polish and everything in between on the Funtime Polka Party, sponsored by Shimmy Bell Tours.
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4: Fox News, I'm Tom Rigotti. Former American Idol contestant Caleb Flynn is convicted of fatally shooting his wife in Ohio. Fox's Kristen Goodwin has more.
5: Flynn had pleaded not guilty to charges that he fatally shot his wife Ashley at their Tip City home in February and staged the scene to look like a home invasion. A sentencing hearing is set for October 5th.
4: Flynn faces life in prison without parole. Lindsay Clancy appears in court today after a jury failed to reach a verdict on child murder charges earlier this month. Fox's Brian Yenis is in Plymouth, Massachusetts.
6: Her attorney, Kevin Reddington, now says prosecutors failed to prove Clancy did it. Reddington argued today that Clancy should be acquitted because police botched an investigation, including, quote, woefully deficient forensic evidence. Prosecutors fired back, noting this is the first time Reddington has disputed Clancy did it.
4: No decision on a possible retrial yet. 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
11: Scott Graham here from Thursday Night Football on Westwood One. 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Both are 2-1 and coming off a win. And for the Steelers, the win last week over the Bengals gave them the early division lead. Ryan Ratke and Ross Tucker have the call on Thursday Night Football.
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13: Lows level off around 55 with fog tonight under partly cloudy skies. Southwesterly winds 5 to 10 miles per hour. High temperatures reach up to 72 tomorrow. Mainly clear skies with fog in spots early. 45 tomorrow night. Mainly clear skies. And that's your forecast. I'm weatherology meteorologist Paul Frombly. Get the latest weather updates online at minnesotadailyweather.com. Currently, it's 63 degrees.
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15: Hello and welcome to the show. So good to be back with you here as we head into the blue once again with the very best in bluegrass. Music coming up in this hour from Rhonda Vincent, Billy Strings, The Grascals, Olivia Joe, Buddy Melton, and a conversation with Allison Brown, and a brand new song from Allison, the First Ladies of Bluegrass, and Dolly Parton. It's all straight ahead, and it's all brought to you by BluegrassToday.com, your online source for all the breaking news in bluegrass. We're going to get to it right now with Ashby Frank, this from his brand new album, one called Traveler's Prayer.

Andy Leftwich and the Usual Suspects here on Into the Blue. My name, not theirs. One called Cliffhanger. Those Usual Suspects are Byron House, Matt Menefee, and the incredible Cody Kilby. They joined him throughout the AIST project. I'm Terry Hurd, and we're into an hour of great bluegrass and another new one to share with you right now from Wyatt Ellis. This marks his first entry into the lyrical side of songwriting, one called Rocky Top Bottom.

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9: Lows level off around 55 with fog tonight under partly cloudy skies. Southwesterly winds 5 to 10 miles per hour. High temperatures reach up to 72 tomorrow. Mainly clear skies with fog in spots early. 45 tomorrow night, mainly clear skies. And that's your forecast. I'm weatherology meteorologist Paul Frombly. Get the latest weather updates online at MinnesotaDailyWeather.com. Currently, it's 63 degrees.
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0: The 2025 IBMA Instrumental Recording of the Year, that's Ralph's Banjo Special, by the co-host of the IBMA Award Show that year as well, who I happen to be sitting here with right now, Miss Allison Brown, together with Kristen Scott Benson, Gina Britt, Missy Raines, and a host of great players. Welcome, Allison.
1: It's so great to be here, Terry.
0: I got to ask you about this song. It's up for another nomination this year. It's up for video.
1: Yes. We shot a video in the studio here, and we had the most fun. And I was trying to, figure out how to get across the fact that Gina and Kristen and I all got to play Ralph's archtop banjo on part of the tune.
0: Wow.
1: And I was like, how are we going to do this in the video? So I called up Ken White, and I said,
0: yeah,
1: do you have time to come over and hold the banjo up so we can step in and out? And each show that we were playing Ralph's banjo.
0: Yeah, yeah.
1: So we had the best time making this video.
0: It is such a cute video, and you can check it out on bluegrasstoday.com. If you just go there in the search field and type Ralph's Banjo Special, you'll see it. You need to check that out. But on the topic of Ralph Stanley, let's keep this going a little longer. We've got, we've got some interesting stuff coming up from you.
1: Yes.
0: Tell me what's going on here. We got a track to share as well.
1: We do, which I'm very excited to share, but the backstory is that for the last several years, we've been working on a record as a tribute to the Stanley Brothers. And it's finally going to come out. The record's coming out in October. And as we were just putting the finishing touches on it, I got an email letting me know that they were being inducted into the Country Music Hall of Fame.
0: Oh, that's so cool.
1: So cool. And a lot of the impetus for making this record. So we feel like our job is done even before the record's out. But we got together a really eclectic cast of artists and did some really interesting collaborations. There's a collaboration with Willie Nelson and Sierra Farrell on I'll Fly Away, Billy Strings and Drew Emmett on If I Lose, Nitty Gritty Dirt Band came in and did an amazing track. Jamie Johnson and Sean Camp did Rank Strangers. I'm With Her did Going Up Home to Live in Green Pastures. Delamay and Dierks Bentley, that was a great day too. So many great moments putting this record together and getting to celebrate the Stanley Brothers, not only who they were, but what their music has continued to mean for our community.
0: In my next life, I want to come back as a fly on the wall in your studio. If I can do that, I'm just putting that request in.
1: Okay, done.
0: Speaking of famous people, you've got Dolly Parton on a track on this one as well.
1: Yes. This track was so amazing to do. I got together the First Ladies of Bluegrass, who, of course, are all the women who were the first to win Instrumentalist of the Year on their instrument. So the band is Becky Buller on the fiddle, Sierra Hall on the mandolin, Missy Raines on the bass, and Molly Tuttle on the guitar, and myself on the banjo. And, it took 27 years from the time I became Banjo Player of the Year until we had a full complement of a band when Molly won, I think in 2018 or so, for Guitar Player of the Year. But anyways, that became the First Ladies of Bluegrass, and we don't do a lot of stuff together, but when we do, it's always special. And this track is the most special thing that we've ever done.
0: That is so cool. 1991, you were the first female artist ever to win the Banjo Player of the Year award, and now all these years later, you've put together female winners, and here they are together with Dolly Parton.
1: I'm so
0: one
1: excited.
0: I think all bluegrass fans are familiar with, but not this version.
1: Right. So, yeah, this is going to, I think people are going to be smiling after they hear this. But just to set it up a little bit, we recorded the track here at Compass Sound Studio and sent it over to Dolly, and she recorded her part in her studio. And when we got it back, I invited all the First Ladies over to have a first listen all together. And we just all fell out. I knew that they would, because Dolly really just transformed this into something so special. But as we were putting together the arrangement, I thought it would be really interesting to come up with a bridge, which is not something we're used to hearing on Bound to Ride, but just to give it someplace a little bit different to go. So I took some lyrics that are sometimes sung and rewrote some changes just so that there could be a little moment where there's a little bit of a lift. So you'll hear that too. But just hearing Dolly on this, it was an honor of a lifetime for all of us, really.
0: Well, I got a pre-listen to this song about an hour ago, and folks, you're in for a treat. Crank it up. Here's Bound to Ride.
2: Are we ready, girls?
3: 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Yes, I am.
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0: Bound to Ride, featuring Dolly Parton and the first ladies of bluegrass, Allison Brown, Becky Buller, Sierra Hall, Missy Raines, Molly Tuttle. And what a great kickoff to this full project. Now you've got everybody's attention.
1: We're so excited about it and couldn't be more thrilled to get to celebrate, you know, musicians who are so fundamental for everything that I've learned in bluegrass music. And working on this project, we really came to realize how influential they were for people outside of bluegrass, too. I mean, to hear someone like Dierks Bentley or Willie Nelson, you know, talk about the Stanley Brothers and what they meant to their music meant to them.
0: To everyone.
1: Right.
0: Yes. And it's called Celebrating 80 Years of the Stanley Brothers, due out October 16th. I understand this is going to be pretty much a full project drop rather than individual tracks, right?
1: That's the plan.
0: Okay.
1: So, right, the teaser track is Bound to Ride. And, of course, the one that escaped was Ralph's Banjo Special. And then I think folks will have to wait until the record comes out on the 16th. And I did want to mention, though, that we're going to be doing a show at the Country Music Hall of Fame on October 28th, I think it is. That's going to be a multi-artist show celebrating this record and celebrating the Stanley Brothers.
0: Oh, how fun. And, of course, big doings at the International Bluegrass Music Awards in Chattanooga again this year, Thursday night, October 22nd. And help me out with all of these nominations. You're up for four with Steve Martin alone. And, of course, the one we just mentioned, Ralph's Banjo Special, the video version of that. It already won the instrumental recording last year. Liner Notes and Banjo Player once again.
1: I was quite chuffed. There's so much competition in the banjo field these days, but that one means a lot.
0: Well, you belong there. That's why.
1: And recording engineer of the year for our engineer, Matt Coles.
0: Yay.
1: Yay, Matt.
0: All right. Allison, it's always a pleasure. Thank you so much. A short break, and we'll be right back. Stay with us.
1: Thanks, Terry.
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4: Lows level off around 55 with fog tonight under partly cloudy skies. Southwesterly winds 5 to 10 miles per hour. High temperatures reach up to 72 tomorrow. Mainly clear skies with fog in spots early. 45 tomorrow night. Mainly clear skies. And that's your forecast. I'm weatherology meteorologist Paul Frombly. Get the latest weather updates online at MinnesotaDailyWeather.com. Currently, it's 63 degrees.
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That just debuted at number 2 on the BluegrassToday.com Top 30. Rhonda Vincent here on Into the Blue, the Queen of Bluegrass, and her newest single from A Possibility that's called Far Away From Home. I'm Terry Heard, glad to be sharing all this great bluegrass music with you, and there is one guy right now that's pulling a lot of folks into every show he puts on, and that may very well be an understatement. Here's Billy Strings with his newest release, one called The Milltown Flood.

0: might be the best way to get through a dysfunctional relationship. Write a song about it. The Grascals here on Into the Blue. That from their newest release. For the folks at Billy Blue and one called I Can't Stand Myself. Billy Strings before that from his newest long-awaited album, we heard The Milltown Flood. Hey, a short break. We'll be right back. Don't go anywhere.
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1: weather. Lows level off around 55 with fog tonight under partly cloudy skies. Southwesterly winds 5 to 10 miles per hour. High temperatures reach up to 72 tomorrow. Mainly clear skies with fog in spots early. 45 tomorrow night, mainly clear skies. And that's your forecast. I'm weatherology meteorologist Paul Frombly. Get the latest weather updates online at minnesotadailyweather.com. Currently, it's 63 degrees.
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Brad Kaler and Mineral Bluff Review. That's O Athena. 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Olivia Joe kicking off her brand new one, one of her originals called Train to Nowhere before that. I'm Terry Hurd, and we're gearing up for some vintage bluegrass, so don't go anywhere. In the meantime, we've got a big number one hit for you here from Brother Buddy Melton. Here's Some Other Small Town.

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1: Fox News, I'm Ted Lindner. Former American Idol contestant Caleb Flynn has been found guilty of murdering his wife, Ashley, after alleging that someone broke into their home and shot her. Flynn's lead attorney, Patrick Mulligan.
2: He was upset, and I understand that, because I think he had expectations, and, you know, it's disappointing.
1: Caleb Flynn's sentencing set for October 5th. He faces up to life in prison without parole. The FBI releasing its latest numbers from its Operation Summer Heat 2.0. FBI Director Kash Patel on Fox's Hannity.
3: We saw 125% increase in weapons seized. We saw 65% increase in fentanyl seized in Summer Heat 2.0. And we saw 35% increase in children found and located from Summer Heat from this year to last year's Summer Heat operations.
1: A graphic from the agency says the operation lasts from June 1st through September 20th. Claims 5,000 weapons were recovered, 687 kilograms of fentanyl seized, and almost 9,000 arrests. 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
13: Lows level off around 55 with fog tonight under partly cloudy skies. Southwesterly winds 5 to 10 miles per hour. High temperatures reach up to 72 tomorrow. Mainly clear skies with fog in spots early. 45 tomorrow night, mainly clear skies. And that's your forecast. I'm weatherology meteorologist Paul Frombly. Get the latest weather updates online at minnesotadailyweather.com. Currently 61.
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14: Hang on. We're heading back through the pages of time to the Vintage Hour on Into the Blue.

Blue Highway, a quarter century ago, hard to believe, 1999, the Lonesome Hearted Blues. J.D. Crowe and the New South, before that, from Flashback 94, we heard Still Loves This Man, and we kicked it all off with Longview from Lessons in Stone, a John Duffy original, Hills and Home. I'm Terry Hurd, and we are into the vintage hour of Into the Blue, and we're going to roll it back right now to 1985. Here's the Bluegrass Album Band with Your Love Is Like a Flower.

0: From a recording that has sometimes been referred to as one of the most important bluegrass albums of all time, 1979, Manzanita, the kickoff track to that record, Old Train, Tony Rice here on Into the Blue. A song written by Herb Peterson, and before that we heard the Bluegrass Album Band, which was originally going to be a Manzanita 2 record. Turned into something a little larger. I'm Terry Heard. We're into the vintage hour of Into the Blue. A short break. We'll be right back.
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11: Lows level off around 55 with fog tonight under partly cloudy skies. Southwesterly winds 5 to 10 miles per hour. High temperatures reach up to 72 tomorrow. Mainly clear skies with fog in spots early. 45 tomorrow night, mainly clear skies. And that's your forecast. I'm weatherology meteorologist Paul Frombly. Get the latest weather updates online at minnesotadailyweather.com. Currently 61.
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13: Bluegrass. It's not just about hammers and trains, but when it is, we get it right.
14: From the Great Salt Lakes of Utah to California's Golden Shore, Colorado and Nevada, through the desert's burning door. While she's circling through the canyon, can't you see that mountain stream? It's the California Zephyr, the Union Pacific Queen.

away. 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It's the California Zephyr, the Union Pacific Queen. From the Great Salt Lakes of Utah to California's Golden Shore, Colorado and Nevada, through the desert's burning door, while she's circling through the canyons, think she sees

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It's the California Zephyr, the Union Pacific Queen. From the Great Salt Lakes of Utah to California's Golden Shore, Colorado and Nevada, through the desert's burning door, while she's circling through the

Hey, if you're going to write a first song, make it a good one. And that is exactly what Earl Scruggs did. Foggy Mountain Breakdown, recorded there in 1949, of course, together with Lester Flatt and all the Foggy Mountain Boys. And it would become the theme to Bonnie and Clyde years later. Before that, we heard Jimmy Martin and all the Sunny Mountain Boys with Tom T. Hall's Chattanooga Dog. That from 1971. And before that, Larry Sparks gave us California Zephyr from his 2000 Rebel CD Special Delivery. I'm Terry Hurd, and we're going to bring around Tom T. Hall himself right now. This from the Magnificent Music Machine. Here's the Fastest Rabbit Dog.

0: so you want to rock? 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
3: Lows level off around 55 with fog tonight under partly cloudy skies. Southwesterly winds 5 to 10 miles per hour. High temperatures reach up to 72 tomorrow. Mainly clear skies with fog in spots early. 45 tomorrow night. Mainly clear skies. And that's your forecast. I'm weatherology meteorologist Paul Frombly. Get the latest weather updates online at MinnesotaDailyWeather.com. Currently 61.
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5: Chill. 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Relax. Just not right now.

Larry Kordel, Glenn Duncan, and Lonesome Standard Time. That's Whistle Stop Willie, a Larry Kordel original on a topic he knew a little bit about as an accountant in his former life. And before that, Rock County, a band that Glenn Duncan helped form. We heard Turn It On, Turn It On, Turn It On. I'm Terry Hurd. The music continues now with Rhonda Vincent from 2006, together with Dolly Parton.

0: From the All-American Bluegrass Girl album 2006, hard to believe that goes back two decades now. It seems like it was just a couple of years ago to me. That's Rhonda Vincent together with Dolly Parton, Heartbreaker's Alibi. Before that, Larry Cordell and Lonesome Standard Time, Whistle Stop Willie. I'm Terry Hurd, a short break, and we'll be right back with Earl Scruggs and the Nitty Gritty Dirt Band. Stay with us.
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8: Lows level off around 55 with fog tonight under partly cloudy skies, southwesterly winds 5 to 10 miles per hour. High temperatures reach up to 72 tomorrow, mainly clear skies with fog in spots early. 45 tomorrow night, mainly clear skies. And that's your forecast. I'm weatherology meteorologist Paul Frombly. Get the latest weather updates online at minnesotadailyweather.com. Currently 61.
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10: We've set the controls to 1972. Enjoy the ride.

A band so loved by fans of bluegrass music that Tim Stafford told me once a Blue Highway even modeled their sound after them, J.D. Crow and the New South, from the famed Rounder 0044 album. And Ricky Skaggs doing the fiddle work there on Sally Gooden. Before that, Earl Scruggs and John McEwen with the Nashville Blues from the Circle B album, 1972, as you heard John was playing Uncle Dave Macon's banjo. I'm Terry Heard. We're going to push on through this hour now with the Lynn Morris Band from the Bramble and the Rose. Here's Red Line to Shady Grove.

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1: Fox News, I'm Chris DeMeo. Former American Idol contestant Khalib Flynn has been found guilty by an Ohio court for the murder of his wife.
2: While we respect the system, certainly, we're disappointed. I fully anticipate that there will be a notice of appeal filed, and this decision will be tested thoroughly in the Court of Appeals.
1: Flynn lawyer Patrick Mulligan. Lindsey Clancy appears in court again Tuesday after a jury failed to reach a verdict on child murder charges this month.
3: Her attorney, Kevin Reddington, now says prosecutors failed to prove Clancy did it. Reddington argued today that Clancy should be acquitted because police botched an investigation, including, quote, woefully deficient forensic evidence.
1: Fox's Brian Yenis in Plymouth, Massachusetts. No decision yet about a possible retrial. 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
9: North Country weather. Lows level off around 55 with fog tonight under partly cloudy skies. Southwesterly winds 5 to 10 miles per hour. High temperatures reach up to 72 tomorrow. Mainly clear skies with fog in spots early. 45 tomorrow night. Mainly clear skies. And that's your forecast. I'm weatherology meteorologist Paul Frombly. Get the latest weather updates online at MinnesotaDailyWeather.com. Currently 61.
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0: You can lay the thumb to the five, no question about it. Russ Carson here on Into the Blue, a banjo player's banjo player. That's called Awesome Sauce. It enjoyed some 12 weeks on the BluegrassToday.com Top 30 National Airplay Survey. Before that, we heard Daly and Vincent, their most recent hit. They took that all the way to number one. We heard The Moonshine's On Still. And Billy Strings kicking things off with music from his newest release, Remember to Cry. I'm Terry Heard. We're going to take a short break, but we will be back with more of the best in bluegrass. We've got Del McCurry, Rhonda Vincent, Laura Lee Jones, Chris Jones and the Night Drivers, and many, many others lined up. Don't go away. We'll be right back.
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12: Lows level off around 55 with fog tonight under partly cloudy skies. Southwesterly winds 5 to 10 miles per hour. High temperatures reach up to 72 tomorrow. Mainly clear skies with fog in spots early. 45 tomorrow night, mainly clear skies. And that's your forecast. I'm weatherology meteorologist Paul Frombly. Get the latest weather updates online at MinnesotaDailyWeather.com. 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

Something about Tom Petty songs, they make the transition to bluegrass so smoothly, and in the hands of great artists like the Del McCurry Band, well, they become hits as well, all over again. That's Love is a Long Road, of course. Wish he was still around. We could find out what his thoughts were of some of those great recordings. I'm Terry Hurd, and speaking of great recordings, we've got a lot more coming up. Right now, Laura Lee Jones and her brand new single. This one's titled Half to Whole.

As promised, there's another one for you from Rhonda Vincent and her newest release, A Possibility. That's called Vesper Thompson, a song she co-authored with her fiddle player Adam Haynes. And Laura Lee Jones before that, we heard Have to Hold, and we kicked it all off with the Del McCurry Band. Right now, the latest single from Benson, one for all you parents out there. You know who you are. This one's called Firsts and Forevers.

0: 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Wyatt Ellis from the Great Smoky Mountains of East Tennessee is back on top with Rocky Top Bottom.
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3: Lows level off around 55 with fog tonight under partly cloudy skies, southwesterly winds 5 to 10 miles per hour. High temperatures reach up to 72 tomorrow, mainly clear skies with fog in spots early. 45 tomorrow night, mainly clear skies. And that's your forecast. I'm weatherology meteorologist Paul Frombly. Get the latest weather updates online at minnesotadailyweather.com. Currently 61.
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Her previous single enjoyed 4 weeks at number one on the BluegrassToday.com Top 30, and that one just hit number one on the same chart as well. That's J. Lee Roberts here on Into the Blue with Memories on the Moon. I'm Terry Hurd, and we're just going to keep the hits rolling your way right now. Chris Jones and the Night Drivers. This one's called See It Now.

maybe as the wine, I just see the hell. No, it may not be the way I saw it yesterday.

You know, she doesn't just write songs for the fun of writing songs. She writes songs about things she enjoys, and riding horses is truly one of her hobbies. In fact, if you buy that album, you'll see a photo of her on horseback. That's Donna Hughes here on Into the Blue with Give Me a Trail. Okay, hang on. We're heading back to 2013 now. Here's Jason Davis.

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11: North Country weather.
12: Lows level off around 55 with fog tonight under partly cloudy skies. Southwesterly winds 5 to 10 miles per hour. High temperatures reach up to 72 tomorrow. Mainly clear skies with fog in spots early. 45 tomorrow night, mainly clear skies. And that's your forecast. I'm weatherology meteorologist Paul Frombly. Get the latest weather updates online at MinnesotaDailyWeather.com. Currently 61.
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He missed the music he loved and the life that he led for so many years, and he is back at it now, and I'm so glad he is. Doyle Lawson, his band Quicksilver, and a new single called The Signs. Buddy Melton before that with his number one, Gone. I'm Terry Heard. We're going to push on through now with a brand new one from Shannon Slaughter. Here's I Ain't Done Jack All Day.

I'm pretty sure he was talking about me in that song. Shannon Slaughter here on Into the Blue. I Ain't Done Jack All Day. And before that, Doyle Lawson and Quicksilver gave us The Signs, and Buddy Melton kicked off this set with Gone. That's all our time for this edition of the broadcast, but we'll be back at the same time and spot next week with more of the very best in bluegrass. I hope you'll join us. Take care. Make it a great week. We'll see you right back here real soon.

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2: Fox News, I'm CJ Papa. Chaos in the cockpit, leading many to believe a Fly Dubai flight from Israel, from Saudi Arabia to Israel, is being hijacked. Fox's Jeff Paul.
3: Israeli Prime Minister Benjamin Netanyahu says the situation is now under control after that plane was safely diverted to Saudi Arabia. New images of a passenger covered in blood who reportedly got involved to help. Now, one passenger on board tells Fox News the co-pilot had stabbed the captain of the plane, who then collapsed onto the controls.
2: All the passengers are safe. President Trump insists AI is safe, and there's a new security pact to prove it.
4: There's going to be a tremendous self-policing aspect.
2: Many lawmakers on both sides want more rules.
5: Republican Senator Josh Hawley will lead a hearing today on rogue AI.
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0: Good afternoon. I'm Jamie Dickerman with Market Update on the Red River Farm Network. Grain markets ending the day mixed. Bolt Marketing's Dwayne Bussey says the market showed a turnaround Tuesday trend after a rough day yesterday.
1: Yesterday's news was kind of disappointing to the market. China did not drop the 10% tariff on U.S. soybeans. We kind of digested that and saw some harvest delays, you know, in the crop progress report in Monday afternoon. So a little bit of a turnaround Tuesday, popped back, and soybeans were off the lows, up 9, but we're also off the highs a little bit too. I'm still a little bit fearful of the funds being extremely long corn and soybeans, that as harvest pressure finally gets underway next week, at least that's the forecast, I think these markets will see a little bit of pressure, maybe some funds getting out of some of those long positions.
0: Cattle markets ending the day higher after a back-and-forth trade.
1: Yeah, it's been a lot back-and-forth, hasn't it? A couple different times. And I kind of understand why. Last week, slaughter was down sharply, down 45,000 head. Some ice raids and some of the packing plants. Just even rumors that ice were in the area caused some workers not to even come to work. So slaughter was down sharply, down about 10,000 head yesterday as well. So yeah, that's kind of backed up the cash market a little bit. It was a little bit lower Friday and Saturday. But you would think that would make box beef prices scream higher this week if demand is still strong.
0: That's Bolt Marketing's Dwayne Bussey. The Dow Jones Industrial Average down 207 points, 51,274. The oil down 285 for crude, 89.76 a barrel. 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
5: Patchy fog early today. Otherwise, looking at mainly sunny skies and a high at 73. West winds will stay light. Clear to partly cloudy tonight, mid-40s for lows. And then headed into a mix of clouds and sun Thursday. High at about 58. Northwest winds 10 to 15. 39 with clear skies on Thursday night. And that's your forecast. I'm weatherology meteorologist Paul Trombley. Get the latest weather updates online at MinnesotaDailyWeather.com. Right now, 54.
6: 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Go!

I get to thinking lots of times about back when I was a lad, of the old home place where I grew up, of the days both good and bad. My overalls were hand-me-downs, my shoes were full of holes. I used to walk 4 miles to school every day, through the rain, the sleet, and the cold. I've seen the nights when my daddy would cry for the things that his family would need. But all he ever got was a Badland farm and 7 hungry mouths to feed. And yet our home fire never flickered once. 'Cause when all these things went wrong, Mama took the hymn book down and Mama sang a song. Whoa.

I've been rocked to sleep many a night to the tune of What a Friend. And come morning, Rock of Ages would wake me gently once again. And then Daddy would reach up and he'd take the Bible down and he'd read it loud and long. And I always felt that maybe our home was blessed when Daddy would say, Mama, sing a song. Sister left home first, I guess, and then Bob, and then Tommy, and then Dan. By then, Dad's hair was turning white, and I had to be my mama's little man. But it seemed that as Daddy's back grew weak, my mother's faith just grew strong. And those were the greatest days of all,

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1: News. I'm Paul Stevens. A commercial flight bound for Israel had to make an emergency landing earlier today.
2: Passengers report one pilot stabbed the other as the Fly Dubai flight traveled from Dubai to Tel Aviv in Israel. Data shows the aircraft suddenly fell 17,000 feet in less than 2 minutes before control was regained. A pilot was reportedly heard screaming for help. The plane landed safely in Saudi Arabia.
1: Fox's Jonathan Savage. President Trump wants to rebrand artificial intelligence.
3: It's not artificial. We all agree on that. And we're going to be renaming it superintelligence, officially renaming it.
1: Mr. Trump meeting Tuesday with several high-tech leaders on AI regulations and an agreement on a voluntary safety accord, despite some worries continuing in Congress about AI. America's listening to Fox News.
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8: Here's the latest from MinnesotaDailyNews.com. A two-vehicle crash in Bemidji yesterday morning sent two people to the hospital around 10:30. 46-year-old Mark Hogan was driving north on Highway 71 when his SUV hit a minivan turning onto Fern Street. Both Hogan and a 42-year-old passenger in the minivan were taken to Sanford Hospital with non-life-threatening injuries, while the minivan's driver was unharmed. The Bemidji Police Department and fire and ambulance assisted at the scene. A man from LaPorte was arrested for criminal vehicular operation after a hit-and-run crash in Hendrickson Township on Sunday, September 20th. Deputies responded to a crash with injuries around 12:51 p.m. at the intersection of State Highway 200 and 263rd Avenue. A witness reported that a man fled to his nearby home. Law enforcement contacted Marvin Nelson, who confirmed his son, 28-year-old Quinton Nelson, was involved and was, quote, pretty drunk, end quote. Deputies noticed signs of impairment in Quinton Nelson during a sobriety test. He was arrested and taken to CHI St. Joseph's Hospital. These stories and more at MinnesotaDailyNews.com.
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11: Patchy fog early today. Otherwise, looking at mainly sunny skies and a high at 73. West winds will stay light. Clear to partly cloudy tonight, mid-40s for lows. And then headed into a mix of clouds and sun Thursday. High at about 58. Northwest winds 10 to 15. 39 with clear skies on Thursday night. And that's your forecast. I'm weatherology meteorologist Paul Trombley. Get the latest weather updates online at MinnesotaDailyWeather.com.

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0: 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From his Words We Can Dance To album from 76, which Jimmy Buffett also recorded on his Havana Daydreamin' album. 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
8: Patchy fog early today. Otherwise, looking at mainly sunny skies and a high at 73. West winds will stay light. Clear to partly cloudy tonight, mid-40s for lows, and then headed into a mix of clouds and sun Thursday. High at about 58. Northwest winds 10 to 15. 39 with clear skies on Thursday night. And that's your forecast. I'm weatherology meteorologist Paul Trombley. Get the latest weather updates online at MinnesotaDailyWeather.com.
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2: News. I'm Paul Stevens. A commercial flight bound for Israel had to make an emergency landing earlier today.
3: Passengers report one pilot stabbed the other as the Fly Dubai flight traveled from Dubai to Tel Aviv in Israel. Data shows the aircraft suddenly fell 17,000 feet in less than 2 minutes before control was regained. A pilot was reportedly heard screaming for help. The plane landed safely in Saudi Arabia.
2: Fox's Jonathan Savage. President Trump wants to rebrand artificial intelligence.
4: It's not artificial. We all agree on that. And we're going to be renaming it superintelligence, officially renaming it.
2: Mr. Trump meeting Tuesday with several high-tech leaders on AI regulations and an agreement on a voluntary safety accord, despite some worries continuing in Congress about AI. America's listening to Fox News.
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6: Good morning. I'm Jamie Dickerman with a market update on the Red River Farm Network. Grain markets trading higher this morning. Soybeans leading the move. Ag Resource President Dan Bossi says renewed export activity, adding some support ahead of the quarterly grain stocks report, which will be out at 11 o'clock this morning.
7: We're hearing that China is back buying U.S. beans. We had the sale this morning of a couple hundred or a couple cargoes of U.S. soybeans, again, to unknown destinations, believed to be China. And so in the background, we're hearing China showing interest, even heading into their Golden Week holiday that starts tomorrow. So that's got the soybean market on the upside. We also believe that as we look at South America, their basis levels, particularly in soybean meal, have been rising sharply in the last couple of days. And that's been an underpinning also from the world marketplace anyway for the meal market.
6: Over in the livestock market here, we're seeing the cattle futures up early on.
7: Yeah, the beef market is still chugging along from last week's smaller kill. That's been very supportive to higher prices in beef. Looking anyway at Fed numbers tightening and maybe even seeing all of this rain across the plains causing some feedlot footing problems or some mud, if you will. So both right now combined, the October is still trading at a significant discount relative to the cash market. That's been a bullish omen, at least as we head into first notice day.
6: That's Ag Resource Company President Dan Bossi in Chicago. Looking at the Dow Jones Industrial Average now, it's down 9 points at 51,340. Crude is right now trading up $1.84. It's currently at $91.22 a barrel. Reporting Agriculture's Business, this is the Red River Farm Network.
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6: Chicago down 3.5, 703.5. Kansas City, December, down 3.75 for 739.25. East corn is up 2.25 now, 524.25. November beans were up 8, 1305.75. In the livestock market, October live cattle up 235, 219.57. The October feeders up 292, 336.57. And hog market, October lean hogs were down 42 cents, 78.95. And again, the Dow is up 5 points, 51,355. That crude oil market is up $2.91.37 a barrel. Reporting Agriculture's Business, this is the Red River Farm Network.
15: Here's the latest from MinnesotaDailyNews.com. A two-vehicle crash in Bemidji yesterday morning sent two people to the hospital around 10:30. 46-year-old Mark Hogan was driving north on Highway 71 when his SUV hit a minivan turning onto Fern Street. Both Hogan and a 42-year-old passenger in the minivan were taken to Sanford Hospital with non-life-threatening injuries, while the minivan's driver was unharmed. The Bemidji Police Department and fire and ambulance assisted at the scene. A man from LaPorte was arrested for criminal vehicular operation after a hit-and-run crash in Hendrickson Township on Sunday, September 20th. Deputies responded to a crash with injuries around 12:51 p.m. at the intersection of State Highway 200 and 263rd Avenue. A witness reported that a man fled to his nearby home. Law enforcement contacted Marvin Nelson, who confirmed his son, 28-year-old Quinton Nelson, was involved and was, quote, pretty drunk, end quote. Deputies noticed signs of impairment in Quinton Nelson during a sobriety test. He was arrested and taken to CHI St. Joseph's Hospital. These stories and more at MinnesotaDailyNews.com.
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18: Patchy fog early today. Otherwise, looking at mainly sunny skies and a high at 73. West winds will stay light. Clear to partly cloudy tonight, mid-40s for lows. And then headed into a mix of clouds and sun Thursday. High at about 58. Northwest winds 10 to 15. 39 with clear skies on Thursday night. And that's your forecast. I'm weatherology meteorologist Paul Trombley. Get the latest weather updates online at MinnesotaDailyWeather.com.
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20: Hey, it's Zach Bennett with today's Pure American Country Radio Minute, and happy birthday to Marty Stewart, born September 30th, 1958. But the Hall of Famer points to another day that almost feels like a second birthday for him. You see, in 1972, 13-year-old Marty got off a Greyhound bus in downtown Nashville, walked through the quiet streets, and made his way to Ryman Auditorium. Bluegrass musician Roland White picked him up that morning, and by the next day, Marty Stewart was on Lester Flatt's tour bus headed to Delaware to play at a bluegrass festival. Now, that wasn't a summer camp or a school trip. Marty Stewart had stepped straight into the working life of one of bluegrass music's most legendary bands. Think about that. 13 years old. One day you're arriving in Nashville on a bus, The next day, you're on another bus, Lester Flatt's bus, and you're leaving Nashville for a gig. I'm Zach Bennett. That's today's Pure American Country Radio Minute.
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I know this is the same road I took the day I left home, but it sure looks different now. 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
6: North Country weather.
7: Patchy fog early today. Otherwise, looking at mainly sunny skies and a high at 73. West winds will stay light. Clear to partly cloudy tonight, mid-40s for lows. And then headed into a mix of clouds and sun Thursday. High at about 58. Northwest winds 10 to 15. 39 with clear skies on Thursday night. And that's your forecast. I'm weatherology meteorologist Paul Trombley. Get the latest weather updates online at MinnesotaDailyWeather.com.
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1: Fox News. I'm CJ Pop. A bizarre incident on a Fly Dubai jet heading to Israel from Saudi Arabia. Israeli Prime Minister Benjamin Netanyahu says one pilot stabbed the other and then apparently tried to crash the plane. This woman's daughter was on the flight.
2: The plane start to lose control. So all the people, they scream. A few Israelis, they run away to the guy. He took a knife and tried to kill the pilot.
1: All the passengers are saved. Tennessee's first execution of a woman in 200 years halted by a federal court of appeals. An hour before it was set to take place, Christina Pike was 18 when she and her co-defendant murdered 19-year-old Colleen Slemmer in 1995. Governor Bill Lee had denied her request for clemency. 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
6: 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Leech Lake Band of Ojibwe government offices will be closed on Monday, October 5th for the Battle of Sugar Point holiday, reopening on Tuesday, October 6th at 8 a.m. They will also be closed on Monday, October 12th, 2026 for Indigenous Peoples Day, resuming regular hours on Tuesday. 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
8: North Country Weather.
9: Ample sunshine expected today, with daytime highs approaching 73. West winds 5 to 10 miles per hour. Lows level off around 46. Tonight, partly cloudy skies. High temperatures reach up to 58 tomorrow. Upper 50s Friday and Saturday, with a chance for showers Saturday. And that's your forecast. I'm weatherology meteorologist.

0: 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Get the latest weather updates online at MinnesotaDailyWeather.com. 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
10: North Country weather.
11: Ample sunshine expected today with daytime highs approaching 73. West winds 5 to 10 miles per hour. Lows level off around 46. Tonight, partly cloudy skies. High temperatures reach up to 58 tomorrow. Upper 50s Friday and Saturday with a chance for showers Saturday. And that's your forecast. I'm weatherology meteorologist Paul Frombly. Get the latest weather updates online at MinnesotaDailyWeather.com. Currently 61.
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0: too long, it wasn't big. And I laughed at her and she got mad. The first day that she planted it was just a twig.
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2: Fox News, I'm CJ Pop. A bizarre incident on a Fly Dubai jet heading to Israel from Saudi Arabia. Israeli Prime Minister Benjamin Netanyahu says one pilot stabbed the other and then apparently tried to crash the plane. This woman's daughter was on the flight.
3: The plane started to lose control. So all the people, they scream. A few Israelis, they ran away to the guy. He took a knife and tried to kill the pilot.
2: All the passengers are saved. Tennessee's first execution of a woman in 200 years halted by a federal court of appeals. An hour before it was set to take place, Christina Pike was 18 when she and her co-defendants murdered 19-year-old Colleen Slemmer in 1995. Governor Bill Lee had denied her request for clemency. 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

0: Good morning. I'm Chloe Wadd with a market update here on the Red River Farm Network. There's plenty for the markets to digest today with USDA's upcoming stock numbers taking center stage. Heartland Investor Services Senior Market Analyst Eugene Grainer says soybeans are also working to recover from Monday's sharp break.
1: Today's excitement obviously awaits the September 1st stocks report on the corn, soybeans, and wheat here out at 11 o'clock, and of course our small grains numbers. But I'd say the excitement has been the recovery for soybeans. After dropping 40 cents on Monday, we have recovered over two-thirds of that today. Actually, at one point, we were up 30 cents off of those lows, but we're waiting for that data to come out. Corn also stabilizing the 520 range. We're watching to see what's the USDA going to do with the stocks number. Are they going to play with the residual number that was used for feed, or are they going to lower last year's corn or soybean yield? That's what the excitement's about today.
0: Away from the grain trade, cattle are bringing some energy back to the livestock markets.
1: Yes, the cattle trade alive and well today, attacking recent recovery resistance that has been keeping the market at bay. We're making new recovery highs since our August 26th is at low now. The feeder cattle performing strongly today, pushing these November active feeders up over $334. That is bringing in new excitement as even the live cattle trade is seeing December cattle back over the 223 mark, which has been resistance.
0: Dow Jones up 42 points. Crude oil up 241. 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
0: Taking a look at markets and seeing mostly green, December Minneapolis wheat down 3 cents, 6.96 and a quarter. March Chicago down 2 and 3 quarters. KC December down 4 and a half. December corn up 2 and a half, 5.24 and a half. May corn up 3 cents. November soy green 8 cents, 13.05 3 quarters. March soy green 8.5. Canola up 14.70 Canadian. October live cattle up 232 to 19.55. October feeder cattle green 260, 336.25. 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
7: 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The LaPorte Benedict Lions recently donated $1,250 to Lakeport Fire and Rescue, supporting the community and its hardworking volunteers. Northwoods Habitat for Humanity is hosting its 17th annual Roof Raiser fundraiser this Saturday, October 3rd, at the Bemidji Eagles Club. Doors open at 5 p.m. for hors d'oeuvres and a cash bar, followed by dinner at 6:30 p.m. and the program and live auction at 7:15 p.m. The evening features a dinner of meatballs and mashed potatoes, silent and live auctions, interactive games, a 50-50 cash raffle, and a last paddle standing finale. Live auction experiences include a Costa Rica vacation, a Northwoods Coles Resort getaway, and a weekend at Joe's Lodge. 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Individual tickets are $30 and can be purchased online at HabitatBemidji.org. Leech Lake Band of Ojibwe government offices will be closed on Monday, October 5th for the Battle of Sugar Point holiday, reopening on Tuesday, October 6th at 8 a.m. They will also be closed on Monday, October 12th, 2026 for Indigenous Peoples Day, resuming regular hours on Tuesday. 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
8: North Country Weather.
9: Ample sunshine expected today, with daytime highs approaching 73. West winds 5 to 10 miles per hour. Lows level off around 46. Tonight, partly cloudy skies. High temperatures reach up to 58 tomorrow. Upper 50s Friday and Saturday, with a chance for showers Saturday. And that's your forecast. I'm weatherology meteorologist Paul Frombly. Get the latest weather updates online at MinnesotaDailyWeather.com. Currently 61.
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14: A New Jersey sales executive named Richard Hollinshead noticed that his mother struggled to sit comfortably in narrow traditional movie theater seats, and he thought there had to be a better way. So in 1932, he nailed a bedsheet to the trees in his backyard and mounted a projector to the hood of his car and tested sound speakers behind a screen. He worked out ramp angles so cars parked in the back could see over vehicles in the front. A year later, he opened the world's first drive-in movie theater near Camden, New Jersey. People paid a quarter per car, plus 25 cents per person, to watch movies under the stars. Drive-in theaters exploded across suburban America, becoming a memorable part of post-war American culture. On that note, I'm James A. Brown, and as always, be well.
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0: 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Boots Randolph and Yakety Sax, Holly Dunn ahead of that. We're going to wrap things up after this.
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2: 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Ryan Ratke and Ross Tucker have the call on Thursday Night Football.
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7: North Country weather.
8: Ample sunshine expected today with daytime highs approaching 73. West winds 5 to 10 miles per hour. Lows level off around 46. Tonight, partly cloudy skies. High temperatures reach up to 58 tomorrow. Upper 50s Friday and Saturday with a chance for showers Saturday. And that's your forecast. I'm weatherology meteorologist Paul Frombly. Get the latest weather updates online at MinnesotaDailyWeather.com. 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
11: Well, if you're one of the millions who own one of them gas-drinking, piston-clanking, air-polluting, smoke-belching four-wheeled buggies from Detroit City, then pay attention. 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

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I'll be back tomorrow for more Pepsi's Morning Memories here on The Legends.

0: But still well above the Fed's target. And the final quarter two GDP reading came out this morning showing growth revised higher at 2.2%.
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9: 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The boards of Essentia Health and Health Partners have agreed to merge starting January 1st, 2027. This merger aims to give patients better access to specialists and coordinated care. Health Partners President and CEO Andrea Walsh will lead the new organization, while Essentia Health's CEO David Herman will be President of Clinical Operations. The merged entity will keep the name Health Partners, encompassing 22 hospitals and over 135 clinics. Essentia facilities will retain their name temporarily. The Minnesota Nurses Association has raised concerns about transparency and the potential impacts on patient choice and costs. Essentia has locations in Fauston, Park Rapids, Bagley, Grand Rapids, Deer River, Walker, Pine River, Hackensack, and other locations in northern Minnesota. The Minnesota Department of Natural Resources urges deer hunters to buy their licenses early this year to avoid last-minute issues and ensure they are ready for the hunting season. A new electronic license system was introduced in June, which may take extra time for first-time users. These stories and more at MinnesotaDailyNews.com.
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11: North Country weather.
12: Ample sunshine expected today, with daytime highs approaching 73. West winds 5 to 10 miles per hour. Lows level off around 46. Tonight, partly cloudy skies. High temperatures reach up to 58 tomorrow. Upper 50s Friday and Saturday with a chance for showers Saturday. And that's your forecast. I'm weatherology meteorologist Paul Frombly. Get the latest weather updates online at MinnesotaDailyWeather.com. Currently 65.
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7: North Country weather.
8: Ample sunshine expected today, with daytime highs approaching 73. West winds 5 to 10 miles per hour. Lows level off around 46. Tonight, partly cloudy skies. High temperatures reach up to 58 tomorrow. Upper 50s Friday and Saturday, with a chance for showers Saturday. And that's your forecast. I'm weatherology meteorologist Paul Trombley. Get the latest weather updates online at minnesotadailyweather.com. Currently 65.
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2: News. I'm Paul Stevens. A commercial flight bound for Israel making an emergency landing earlier today.
3: Passengers and crew managed to subdue a pilot who'd stabbed his colleague on the flight deck and attempted to crash the plane. The plane landed safely in Saudi Arabia, but not before a sudden plummet. It descended around 17,000 feet in less than 2 minutes.
2: Fox's Jonathan Savage. All the passengers on board that Fly Dubai flight have left to their final destinations through a replacement flight. The latest reading for inflation has been released.
4: It eased, coming in at a lower than expected 3.4%, but still well above the Fed's target. And the final quarter two GDP reading came out this morning, showing growth revised higher at 2.2%.
2: Connor Hanson with the Fox Business Network at the White House. 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
9: Good morning. I'm Jamie Dickerman with a market update on the Red River Farm Network. Corn and wheat futures moving sharply lower following the release of USDA's quarterly grain stocks report. Total Farm Marketing's John Heinberg says September 1st corn stocks coming in well above trade expectations, while the soybean stocks a little tighter than we thought.
10: Yeah, we got some selling pressure in the grain markets today. Still kind of ping-ponging back and forth between Monday's trade in terms of that strong up day. We've been kind of bleeding things back. Obviously, one of the things we're focusing on, what's happening between U.S.-China negotiations. So maybe a little bit sell rumor, buy fag mentality. I'm not sure how we'll see.
9: Heinberg says the USDA reported the soybean stocks at 315 million bushels. That is below trade expectations. Wheat stocks heavier than expected at 1.85 billion bushels. Now, the cattle futures, they are trading higher, and that's coming in courtesy of some strength right there in the feeder cattle market today. And Heinberg says that's continued to be a good sign. We're waiting for that cash to start rolling in, and cash cattle trade remains unclear for the week. The hog futures trading slightly lower. The market is looking for a stronger cash trade to provide some support. So looking at the Dow Jones Industrial Average right now, we're down 51 points, 51,298. And right now, crude oil is trading up $1.98 at $91.37 a barrel. So trading higher in the crude oil right now. Reporting Agriculture's Business, this is the Red River Farm Network.
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9: Minneapolis Wheat December, we are down 5 3/4 now, 693.5. We got the March Chicago down 15 3/4, 691.25. Kansas City December down 10 3/4, 732.25. Dease corn is down 20.5 now, 501.5. At November beans trading down 1 3/4 cents, 12.96 1/4. October live cattle up 242, 219.65. The October feeders trading up 367, 330.732. And the October lean hogs, we are down 42.5 at 78.92. Reporting agriculture's business, this is the Red River Farm Network.
13: 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The boards of Essentia Health and Health Partners have agreed to merge starting January 1st, 2027. This merger aims to give patients better access to specialists and coordinated care. Health Partners President and CEO Andrea Walsh will lead the new organization, while Essentia Health's CEO David Herman will be President of Clinical Operations. The merged entity will keep the name Health Partners, encompassing 22 hospitals and over 135 clinics. Essentia facilities will retain their name temporarily. The Minnesota Nurses Association has raised concerns about transparency and the potential impacts on patient choice and costs. Essentia has locations in Fauston, Park Rapids, Bagley, Grand Rapids, Deer River, Walker, Pine River, Hackensack, and other locations in northern Minnesota. The Minnesota Department of Natural Resources urges deer hunters to buy their licenses early this year to avoid last-minute issues and ensure they are ready for the hunting season. A new electronic license system was introduced in June, which may take extra time for first-time users. These stories and more at MinnesotaDailyNews.com.
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18: North Country weather.
19: Ample sunshine expected today, with daytime highs approaching 73. West winds 5 to 10 miles per hour. Lows level off around 46. Tonight, partly cloudy skies. High temperatures reach up to 58 tomorrow. Upper 50s Friday and Saturday with a chance for showers Saturday. And that's your forecast. I'm weatherology meteorologist Paul Frombly. Get the latest weather updates online at MinnesotaDailyWeather.com. Currently 65.
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6: North Country weather.
7: Ample sunshine expected today with daytime highs approaching 73. West winds 5 to 10 miles per hour. Lows level off around 46. Tonight, partly cloudy skies. High temperatures reach up to 58 tomorrow. Upper 50s Friday and Saturday with a chance for showers Saturday. And that's your forecast. I'm weatherology meteorologist Paul Frombly. Get the latest weather updates online at MinnesotaDailyWeather.com. Currently 65.
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0: News. I'm CJ Pop. An active terror, Israel's defense minister, Israel Katz, says the investigation is pointing to a hijacking attempt of a Fly Dubai jet heading to Israel from Saudi Arabia. Israeli Prime Minister Benjamin Netanyahu, through an interpreter.
1: During the flight, as they approached the country, one of the pilots stabbed the other pilot, and apparently he tried to crash the plane with its occupants.
0: Those passengers reuniting with their families in Tel Aviv, they arrived on a different plane. The execution of convicted killer Krista Pike put on hold. Fox's Jeff Manasso.
2: The appeals court halted her execution to review whether Pike's allegations of child abuse were fully considered in her case. Pike was 18 in 1995 when she and two others beat and mutilated 19-year-old Colleen Slemmer.
0: America's listening to Fox News.
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15: 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The LaPorte Benedict Lions recently donated $1,250 to Lakeport Fire and Rescue, supporting the community and its hardworking volunteers. Northwoods Habitat for Humanity is hosting its 17th annual Roof Raiser fundraiser this Saturday, October 3rd, at the Bemidji Eagles Club. Doors open at 5 p.m. for hors d'oeuvres and a cash bar, followed by dinner at 6:30 p.m. and the program and live auction at 7:15 p.m. The evening features a dinner of meatballs and mashed potatoes, silent and live auctions, interactive games, a 50-50 cash raffle, and a last paddle standing finale. Live auction experiences include a Costa Rica vacation, a Northwoods Coles Resort getaway, and a weekend at Joe's Lodge. Numerous guns can also be won. Individual tickets are $30 and can be purchased online at habitatbemidji.org. Leech Lake Band of Ojibwe government offices will be closed on Monday, October 5th for the Battle of Sugar Point holiday, reopening on Tuesday, October 6th at 8 a.m. They will also be closed on Monday, October 12th, 2026 for Indigenous Peoples Day, resuming regular hours on Tuesday. 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
17: Bright sunshine expected this afternoon with daytime highs approaching 73. Westerly winds 5 to 10 miles per hour. Lows dip down to about 46. Tonight, partly cloudy skies. Mainly sunny skies tomorrow. High temperatures reach up to 58. And that's your forecast. I'm weatherology meteorologist Paul Frombly. Get the latest weather updates online at MinnesotaDailyWeather.com. Currently, it's 68 degrees.
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0: He walked up to where I stood on the street, said, "Pardon me, mister. Now, I don't want your money, though heaven knows I could use it. But you see, this is my home. You see that other bar down the street? That's my home, too. I noticed you staring at me a while ago. You recognized me, didn't you?" I said, "Yeah, Joe. I know who you are. You was once a real famous singing star. One of my favorites." Then he said, "I guess you heard they took my babies away from me." I said, "Yeah, Joe. Read about it in the papers." Then he turned his head away, and I saw the tears fall into place. He said, "You know, mister, this is the only place in the world that I'm not ashamed to show my face. But I'm going to quit. Yes, sir, I'm going to quit. And I'm going to shave, comb my hair, get me a clean white shirt, real nice one. Then I'm going to walk up to her door. And when she answers, I'm going to stand up real proud and tall. Then I'm going to get down on my knees. And I'll say, sweetheart, if you'll take me back, I'll spend the rest of my life making it up to you for what I've done. I'm so ashamed of myself. And this I want you to know. Then I'm going to take my two little babies, and I'm going to hold them so close to me, I ain't going to ever let them go. I guess I should have told him then that she'd already remarried again. But after hearing what he'd said to me, there just wasn't no way I could add to his misery. So I said, good luck and my best to you, Skid Row Joe."
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8: North Country weather.
9: Bright sunshine expected this afternoon with daytime highs approaching 73. Westerly winds 5 to 10 miles per hour. Lows dip down to about 46. Tonight, partly cloudy skies. Mainly sunny skies tomorrow. High temperatures reach up to 58. And that's your forecast. I'm weatherology meteorologist Paul Frombly. Get the latest weather updates online at MinnesotaDailyWeather.com. Currently, it's 68 degrees.
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daddy's shoulders off to bed. Old sleepyhead, that's my boy. 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

0: Good afternoon. Welcome to Agriculture Today here on the Red River Farm Network for this Wednesday, September 30th, 2026. I'm Jamie Dickerman. Look at the markets now. And we got the latest grain stocks reports from USDA here at 11 o'clock this morning. And it's bearish for corn. Old crop corn stocks totaling 2.10 billion bushels on September 1st. It's up 35% from a year ago. Corn futures dropped about 12 cents right after that report came out. Soybean stocks totaling 315 million bushels, down 3% from last year. Total Farm Marketing's John Heinberg says the corn stocks coming in well above where the trade thought they were. Soybeans a little tighter than expected.
1: Yeah, right now a little bit disappointing for the corn side of the equation. Corn stocks for September 1st came in a little bit above expectations. Market was thinking around that 1.9 level. We actually came in at 2.09 billion bushels, might as well say 2.1 billion bushels. So that adds a little bit more supply back into the picture. Corn market has went down and tested. We had a little price gap on December at 509. We did have to go back and fill that on the initial. Now we're kind of trading around that area, 508, down 13 or so on December corn here at this time frame.
0: That's Total Farm Marketing's John Heinberg. The USDA Small Grains Report put total 2026 U.S. wheat production at 1.53 billion bushels, down 23% from last year. That includes 1.02 billion bushels of winter wheat, 450 million bushels of other spring wheat, and 65 million bushels of durum. The national wheat yield average, 48.1 bushels per acre, down 5.2 bushels from last year. Harvested acreage fell 15% to 31.9 million acres. Barley production falling 19% to 116 million bushels. So the markets have definitely reacted to that. And we're looking at the corn down anywhere from 17 to 18 cents now. We got the soybeans down fractionally to 2, and the wheat market trading Chicago right now down over 13 at this time. So the market's definitely going south here from that report that came out again at 11 o'clock this morning. Switching over to the livestock market, well, better news if you're looking at the cattle markets right now. Cattle bringing some energy back into the livestock markets, according to Heartland Investor Services' Eugene Grainer.
2: Yes, the cattle trade alive and well today, attacking recent recovery resistance that has been keeping the market at bay. We're making new recovery highs since our August 26th is at low now. The feeder cattle performing strongly today, pushing these November active feeders up over $334. That is bringing in new excitement as even the live cattle trade is seeing December cattle back over the 223 mark, which has been resistance.
0: Heartland Investor Services, Eugene Grainer. The midday box beef prices mixed. We've yet to see a whole lot of trade in the Fed cash cattle market. We got live cattle contracts trading higher. October live cattle up 222, 219.45. December live cattle up 245, 223.25. February live cattle up 252, 225.45. No new trade developing in the Fed cash cattle market, but some early bids and asking prices have surfaced ahead. And asking prices noted eastern Nebraska, 360, some bids surfacing around other parts of Nebraska, 345. But given there's quite a difference there, it's likely the trade will be delayed till later on here in the week. Box beef mixed, we got choice up a penny here, 382.67. Select down 241, 362.07, with a movement of 70 loads. And live cattle up, so we're seeing the feeder cattle contracts, easy for me to say, pushing up a substantial $4 rally here. October feeders up 355, 337.20, and November up 4 at 334.90, and January up 465 at 328.05. Given that the board support is significant, it's likely that the feeder cattle prices may even see a tick of support from the buyers here as well. Reporting Agriculture's Business, you're listening to the Red River Farm Network.
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4: National Farm Safety and Health Week is celebrated every year on the third week of September. So this is just a great time to remind farmers as they're heading out to the fields of haring or maybe even are starting their fall harvest to really keep safety top of mind and to really be thinking about paying attention to what you're doing and keeping not only yourself safe, but the people around you safe as well. This is also a reminder to be taking good care of yourself. We're the first line of defense when it comes to safety, and it is hard for us to be good defenders when we are not at 100%. So things like trying to get a little more sleep, making sure we're eating healthy each day, those are really going to make a difference and help us make smart decisions.
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0: Good afternoon. Farm news here on the Red River Farm Network. I'm Jamie Dickerman along with Chloe Wadd. We'll start with Harvest Hotline. 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Well, the combines may be parked for now around Hazen, North Dakota, but there's still plenty happening on the farm. Bailey Reiser with Rentzlaff Seed and Supply says recent rains and farmers catching up on cattle work and hay while they wait for those fields to dry.
6: Yeah, so the last couple of days we have had pretty good rains, anywhere from 0.3 inches or 0.03 to 1.5 inches up towards the lake. Most farmers are kind of waiting to get back in the field just with the rains that we had before the week or over the weekend and then now. And it's kind of just a standstill. Some guys are working calves instead of being in the field if they have a little downtime or hauling hay.
0: The rain may be welcome, but for corn and soybeans, it arrived too late to change much of that crop. Reiser says the dry summer had already taken its toll.
6: So we were really dry from like basically June until or end of June until September here. And the crops that got this, I mean, the rain kind of came a little bit late. We wish we would have had it, you know, a month and a half ago. The corn and soybeans are starting to be too dry to really do anything. You know, the plant's basically dead. People are starting to combine soybeans. Corn hasn't come off yet. There's a lot of silage that was being chopped a little bit early in our area, just with the drought stress of the corn and the plant drying down a little faster than normal.
0: One place the moisture's making a difference is in pastures, giving cool season grasses a boost and cattle producers a little more grazing heading into the fall.
7: Wet fields and warm temperatures could complicate the start of the Red River Valley's main sugar beet harvest. Red River Valley Sugar Beet Growers Association Vice President Jared Kovar farms northeast of Grand Forks, Minnesota. He says pre-pile harvest went well before the latest round of rain.
8: Tried to get our pre-pile done last week, and it went pretty well. Seemed like the crop was pretty good, and got most of our pre-pile in before the rains kind of slowed us down. But now as we sit here today, waiting for possible start at midnight tomorrow night, we're wet, and it looks like it's going to be some warm temperatures too. So it's kind of we're excited to get going, but there might be some, might be a little waiting for the ground to dry up, and it might be a little digging at night for the temperatures to cool down.
7: Crop conditions vary considerably across the valley. Kovar says timely summer rainfall helped his crop.
8: We're in an area north of East Grand Forks that We were fortunate to catch some timely rains this summer, and our tonnage looks really pretty solid. Sugar percentages, I would say, on our pre-pile was average to a little below average, but then you get south of the valley. So I think that situation is kind of north of where I'm at, north of East Grand Forks and Northern Valley. I think the tons will be there. You know, the Southern Valley, a lot of guys that were digging that didn't catch the rains this summer, the tons were short and the sugar percentage was high. So I think you're right on with what you heard. It's just a matter of where you are in the valley as far as whether you're digging tons or whether you were digging sugar. And
0: recent rain adding another variable for the Red River Valley sugar beet growers ahead of the start of the main harvest campaign. Ada, Minnesota area farmer Neil Rockstedt said the fields that received the rain during pre-pile responded quickly, affecting both the tonnage and the sugar content there.
9: Yeah, certainly so. In the areas that were dry, as we started pre-pile harvest as a cooperative, the areas that were dry had high sugar. In a lot of cases, the ground was so dry and hard, it was difficult to get the harvester into the ground. And then we started the areas that started to get rain. They saw some growth in those beets. They were putting on some tons. And as they grew rapidly and soaked up that rain, then the sugar content began to drop. So
0: Rockstedt says his farm received about 2 3/4 inches of rain over 6 days, conditions across the Norman and Clay County area remaining highly variable.
9: It really was variable depending upon where you are, and that also goes with the tonnage results. In areas that really were had next to zero rain, the tonnage was very disappointing. Certain fields that caught an incremental rain, you know, it may not have appeared like much, but it was better than nothing. Then the tonnage was okay in some of those areas. And I'm talking about the Norman Clay County area that I'm most familiar with. So it was all over the board, Jamie, and I expect to see that at harvest. You know, we've picked up a fair amount of rain up and down the valley, and the beets will respond, and they will be growing. They won't make up for 2 months of lost time, but hopefully we'll get some decent tonnage out of these beets.
0: And that is Harvest Hotline. 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
7: After several inches of rains, fields across the region may look saturated on the surface, but underneath, it's a different story. NDON Director and North Dakota State Climatologist Daryl Richeson says the dry soils have been able to take in a lot of moisture.
10: Looking at NDON stations, I see no ponding already. Soil moisture conditions, this rain has penetrated all the way down to 40 inches already. It's just, you know, the ground was so dry that things are getting, you know, down through the soil very, very quickly. But again, Red River Valley clay is really tough. I will just say in the summertime, it is not unusual at all to get 3 or 4 tenths of an inch of evaporation a day. This time of year, it may take a week to get that.
7: The bigger challenge is the Red River Valley's heavy clay soils, where drying out this time of year is a much slower process.
10: So I think 6 inches down will probably stay wet maybe the rest of the fall. But the topsoil, you get harvesting done, you know, will dry down. It's just a field-to-field thing. You know, the less clay you have, the faster you will get out. You know, our big positive here is it was generally the soils were dry. They had the capacity to bring them in. So things at least will dry down faster than it would have, say, if we were coming off of a wet summer.
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0: Farm news on the Red River Farm Network. USDA's quarterly grain stocks report delivering a bearish surprise for corn, sending the futures sharply lower today. StoneX chief commodities economist Arlen Suderman says the September 1st corn inventory is coming in well above where the trade thought they would.
13: But USDA coming in with stocks, 100 corn stocks, 177 million bushels above the average trade guess. Now, it's September 1. That means the ending stocks for last year are 2.095 billion bushels, nearly 2.1 billion bushels. And we've been saying for the last year, USDA was overstating the past year's feed usage by around 250 to 300 million bushels. If our export numbers are correct, ethanol numbers are correct, that means that USDA has to make that downward revision in feed usage in the October 9 WASDE report.
0: USDA also reporting soybean stocks, 9 million bushels below expectations. Wheat, 26 million bushels below the trade. Spring wheat production coming in smaller than anticipated. Suderman says the timing of the corn report adds another challenge as farmers prepare to resume harvest following recent rain.
13: Even before we got this number, because of the time of year it is, it's harvest time. The weather is going to be clearing out. We got to dry out some fields, but that drying process should start this weekend, allowing harvest to slowly gain momentum and then have a good month of harvest. The corn should come in, and that'll take time for the demand story to pick up then and take over once again.
0: USDA also trimming its estimate of last year's corn production by 57 million bushels. The next World Agriculture Supply and Demand Estimates report coming out October 9th.
7: North and South Dakota are taking steps to provide farmers relief from high diesel costs during harvest. North Dakota Governor Kelly Armstrong declared a diesel emergency Tuesday, temporarily allowing red-dyed diesel to be used in licensed vehicles connected to agricultural operations, including trucks hauling grain, livestock, feed, and other farm products. The order remains in effect through November 30th. In South Dakota, Governor Larry Rodin signed an executive order following agricultural commodities to be hauled up to 10% above normal weight restrictions. The state also suspended its $25 overweight trip permit and will monitor fuel supplies during harvest.
0: China could provide some relief from tight global diesel supplies. Wall Street Journal reporting President Trump has asked Chinese President Xi to increase diesel exports. Vortexa data shows Chinese shipments reaching about 500,000 barrels per day in September. That's up from an average of 166,000 barrels per day from April through July. Additional Chinese exports could free up diesel supplies elsewhere and reduce competition for U.S. Gulf Coast fuel. However, China's own diesel inventories are reportedly at their lowest level since 2015. Analysts say that could limit how long the higher export pace could continue. For agriculture, more global diesel supply could eventually reduce fuel and transportation costs during harvest.
7: The price a farmer gets for grain isn't the only about what's happening on the board. The cost of getting that grain to its destination matters as well. Association of North Dakota Agribusiness Executive Vice President Stu Lutcher says higher diesel costs are adding to that transportation bill.
14: There's increased fuel surcharge happening right now just due to the elevated levels of gas diesel prices, actually diesel prices. So the fuel surcharge is determined by the diesel price. And as diesel prices increase, fuel surcharge increases. So the tariff rates are generally published, and they're pretty steady. They get published once a year. So if there's an increase now, it would be the fuel surcharge.
7: For the farmer, that added freight expense can ultimately show up closer to home through a wider basis.
14: The basis is, you know, essentially what determines the farmer gets cash price from taking the futures price and minusing the basis. The basis levels are what generally fluctuate, and that's generally what affects the weaker the basis, the wider the basis from the futures price, the more it's going to cost the farmer. And so one of the biggest pieces of the basis is transportation costs. So as the cost of the freight goes up, the basis gets weaker.
7: Reporting agriculture's business, you're listening to the Red River Farm Network.
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19: Sunny to partly cloudy conditions are prevalent across the northern plains and upper Midwest, and we're going to stay in this mode for most of the day. I'm meteorologist Drew Lerner for the Red River Farm Network. Temperatures are in the 70s across a big part of the region at this hour. There are a few upper 60s that are still lingering in southeastern portions of South Dakota and southwestern Minnesota because of cloudiness and fog that still lingers behind the rain event of the week. There's also a little bit of increased cloud cover occurring in a small part of North Dakota, especially up in the northeast and central parts of the state where the temperatures are being held back a little bit. As we move forward through the afternoon, though, we do not expect to see any kind of serious threat of precipitation. In fact, we're probably going to go through the next 2 days without any risk of such an occurrence. The majority of the region will expect to see the temperatures staying in a very seasonable range, in fact, a bit warmer than normal. But there is a cool air mass that will be sagging into the region as we go forward through the night tonight and into the day tomorrow. And it will bring us a more definitive clear sky eventually, and it will also bring the nighttime temperatures down. And our afternoon highs may cool off a bit as well. We do anticipate the highs today to be the warmest of the next few days. We'll look for a little bit of a setback in those temperatures as we get out into the day on Thursday. We'll expect to see more of 60-degree readings across the area tomorrow. Might even be a spot or two in the upper 50s. As we go into the day on Friday, we'll still be looking at 60-degree highs. And as we go into the weekend, we'll anticipate a slight bit of warming, but still mostly 60s and a handful of upper 50s possible in the northeast and a few lower 70s on Saturday in the southwest. Now, our nighttime lows will get a little nippy, at least nippier. And we'll expect to see the readings tomorrow morning to be in the 40s north, 50s in the south. On Friday, everybody's going to be in the 40s, and there will be 30-degree temperatures across portions of North Dakota and northern Minnesota. We may also get the wind to become light and variable, and with the surface high pressure center settling into the region on Friday morning, it would not surprise me at all to see some frost and a couple of light freezes occurring in portions of North Dakota in particular, and maybe northwestern Minnesota as well. The temperatures will then rebound a little bit as we go on into Saturday. It'll still be a little nippy in a spot or two, but mostly 40-degree lows. Now, precipitation potentials will continue to be quite limited over the next several days. I do not anticipate any large-scale storm system impacting the region. However, there will be some potential for some showers to occur briefly in North Dakota and northwestern Minnesota as we go Friday afternoon into Saturday morning. For the Red River Farm Network, I'm meteorologist Drew Lerner.
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28: North Country weather.
29: Bright sunshine expected this afternoon with daytime highs approaching 73. Westerly winds 5 to 10 miles per hour. Lows dip down to about 46. Tonight, partly cloudy skies. Mainly sunny skies tomorrow. High temperatures reach up to 58. And that's your forecast. I'm weatherology meteorologist Paul Frombly. Get the latest weather updates online at MinnesotaDailyWeather.com. Currently, it's 68 degrees.
0: California's Proposition 12 as Congress works on a new farm bill. NPPC President and Iowa pork producer Rob Brenneman said the group believes the California requirements are increasing costs and limiting pork demand.
30: The reason that we're after a Prop 12 fix is because it raises prices to the consumer, closes down demand, and once again, if it was voluntary, it'd be a lot easier. And so when we look for a fix, you know, we got it in the farm bill, in the Congress side. And that's, we'd like to see those merge and be done in conference, and hopefully we got the fix. And it might be exactly what Save Our Bacon says, but we can be darn close. And we were disappointed that it did not come out of the Senate side.
0: The House Farm Bill includes language addressing the issue. Brenneman says the NPPC's focus is keeping a Prop 12 provision in negotiations between the House and Senate.
30: We're sitting there with the true fix in the farm bill on the House side, and if we can merge those together in conference and come out with something on the other end, which is what our plan is, and we believe we can get that accomplished, and if the farm bill goes through, we believe we'll be in there on that with a fix of some type through the conference.
0: Proposition 12 establishes housing standards for certain livestock products sold in California, including pork. NPPC says it'll continue working with lawmakers as farm bill negotiations move forward. Taking a look at the markets, definitely being affected by the reports from USDA today. We're looking at Minneapolis wheat December down 6, 693 and a quarter. We're looking at March Chicago down 15 and a quarter, 691 and a quarter. Kansas City December is down 10 and a half, 732 and a half. These corn right now down 21 and a quarter, 501. At the March down 20 and a quarter, 515 and a half. November beans are down 5 and 3 quarters, 1292. January down 4 and a quarter, 1308 and a half. On the other side, we're looking at live cattle October up $1.75 now, 218.97. The October feeders trading up 292 at 336.57. And October lean hogs were down 62 at 78.75. Supporting agriculture's business, this is the Red River Farm Network.
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2: Fox News, I'm Paul Stevens. A commercial flight bound for Israel making an emergency landing today after one of the pilots stabbed the other and tried to crash the plane. Passengers and crew members breaking into the cockpit to subdue the attacker and stabilize the aircraft. Israeli Prime Minister Benjamin Netanyahu through an interpreter.
3: I salute these heroes who showed exceptional resourcefulness and courage. They saved many lives and prevented a major disaster.
2: The plane eventually made an emergency landing in Saudi Arabia. The latest inflation update came in cooler than many thought.
4: Inflation readings for last month are encouraging. The PCE price index rose 0.3% in August from July, less than expected, up 0.2% for core PCE, excluding food and energy.
2: And that's Fox's Ginny Cosola. 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
2: 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The boards of Essentia Health and Health Partners have agreed to merge starting January 1st, 2027. This merger aims to give patients better access to specialists and coordinated care. Health Partners President and CEO Andrea Walsh will lead the new organization, while Essentia Health's CEO David Herman will be President of Clinical Operations. The merged entity will keep the name Health Partners, encompassing 22 hospitals and over 135 clinics. Essentia facilities will retain their name temporarily. The Minnesota Nurses Association has raised concerns about transparency and the potential impacts on patient choice and costs. Essentia has locations in Fauston, Park Rapids, Bagley, Grand Rapids, Deer River, Walker, Pine River, Hackensack, and other locations in northern Minnesota. The Minnesota Department of Natural Resources urges deer hunters to buy their licenses early this year to avoid last-minute issues and ensure they are ready for the hunting season. A new electronic license system was introduced in June, which may take extra time for first-time users. These stories and more at MinnesotaDailyNews.com.
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4: North Country weather.
5: Bright sunshine expected this afternoon with daytime highs approaching 73. Westerly winds 5 to 10 miles per hour. Lows dip down to about 46. Tonight, partly cloudy skies. Mainly sunny skies tomorrow. High temperatures reach up to 58. And that's your forecast. I'm weatherology meteorologist Paul Frombly. Get the latest weather updates online at MinnesotaDailyWeather.com. Right now, it's 70 degrees.
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2: 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Both are 2-1 and coming off a win. And for the Steelers, the win last week over the Bengals gave them the early division lead. Ryan Ratke and Ross Tucker have the call on Thursday Night Football.
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6: Bright sunshine expected this afternoon with daytime highs approaching 73. Westerly winds 5 to 10 miles per hour. Lows dip down to about 46. Tonight, partly cloudy skies. Mainly sunny skies tomorrow. High temperatures reach up to 58. And that's your forecast. I'm weatherology meteorologist Paul Frombly. Get the latest weather updates online at MinnesotaDailyWeather.com. Right now, it's 70 degrees.
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2: Fox News, I'm Paul Stevens. A commercial fly bound for Israel making an emergency landing today after one of the pilots stabbed the other and tried to crash the plane. Passengers and crew members breaking into the cockpit to subdue the attacker and stabilize the aircraft. Israeli Prime Minister Benjamin Netanyahu through an interpreter.
3: I salute these heroes who showed exceptional resourcefulness and courage. They saved many lives and prevented a major disaster.
2: The plane eventually made an emergency landing in Saudi Arabia. The latest inflation update came in cooler than many thought.
4: Inflation readings for last month are encouraging. The PCE price index rose 0.3% in August from July, less than expected, up 0.2% for core PCE, excluding food and energy.
2: And that's Fox's Ginny Cosola. 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

0: afternoon. I'm Chloe Wadd with a market update here on the Red River Farm Network. USDA's quarterly grain stocks report gave the markets plenty to react on Tuesday. North Star Commodity Chief Market Analyst Mark Schultz says corn took the biggest hit following a larger than expected stocks number.
1: Well, we're seeing quite a sell-off led by the corn market, followed by wheat, and then finally soybeans, and it all stemming from a quarterly grain stocks report, which was out at 11 a.m. this morning, and it found the corn stocks on inventory up at about 2.1 billion bushels. The trade was looking for 1.91 billion bushels, so well above the trade estimate in here. That has certainly cast a very negative tone to the corn market, and we saw prices now anywhere from 18 to 22 cents lower, hovering these corn right now right around $5 a bushel.
0: On the livestock side, it was a quieter day for hogs, while cattle finished a session higher.
1: Well, hog market, not much has happened. It's traded both sides, but it sold off at the end of the close, closed 30 to 60 cents lower. Just not any type of movement. Cash market still struggling, not much happening there. Pork cutout value is just kind of stuck, not going any place. The demand still looks to be relatively weak, and globally pork prices are still relatively depressed elsewhere around the world. As far as cattle, they were been up. They're going to close and finish anywhere from $1.16 to or $1.45 to $1.90 higher.
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0: Looking at closing numbers and seeing a mix, December Minneapolis wheat down 6 cents, 6.93 and a quarter. March Chicago down 16 and a quarter. December KC down 10 cents. December corn down 21 and a quarter, $5.03. May corn down 19 and 3 quarters. March soy down 3 cents, 13.18 and a half. Canola up 14.70 Canadian. October live cattle up $1.45, 218.67. October feeder cattle green 277. 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
11: 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The boards of Essentia Health and Health Partners have agreed to merge starting January 1st, 2027. This merger aims to give patients better access to specialists and coordinated care. Health Partners President and CEO Andrea Walsh will lead the new organization, while Essentia Health's CEO David Herman will be President of Clinical Operations. The merged entity will keep the name Health Partners, encompassing 22 hospitals and over 135 clinics. Essentia facilities will retain their name temporarily. The Minnesota Nurses Association has raised concerns about transparency and the potential impacts on patient choice and costs. Essentia has locations in Fauston, Park Rapids, Bagley, Grand Rapids, Deer River, Walker, Pine River, Hackensack, and other locations in northern Minnesota. The Minnesota Department of Natural Resources urges deer hunters to buy their licenses early this year to avoid last-minute issues and ensure they are ready for the hunting season. A new electronic license system was introduced in June, which may take extra time for first-time users. These stories and more at MinnesotaDailyNews.com.
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13: North Country weather.
14: Bright sunshine expected this afternoon with daytime highs approaching 73. Westerly winds 5 to 10 miles per hour. Lows dip down to about 46. Tonight, partly cloudy skies. Mainly sunny skies tomorrow. High temperatures reach up to 58. And that's your forecast. I'm weatherology meteorologist Paul Frombly. Get the latest weather updates online at MinnesotaDailyWeather.com. Right now, it's 70 degrees.
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I've lost count of the hours, and I've lost track of the days. 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
6: North Country weather.
7: Bright sunshine expected this afternoon with daytime highs approaching 73. Westerly winds 5 to 10 miles per hour. Lows dip down to about 46. Tonight, partly cloudy skies. Mainly sunny skies tomorrow. High temperatures reach up to 58. And that's your forecast. I'm weatherology meteorologist Paul Frombly. Get the latest weather updates online at MinnesotaDailyWeather.com. Right now, it's 70 degrees.
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1: Fox News, I'm John Saucier. Passengers safely returning to Israel after their flight from Dubai made an emergency landing in Saudi Arabia. There was a violent altercation in the cockpit when they got back to Tel Aviv's Ben Gurion Airport. This passenger described it.
2: We saw there is a very lot of crowd in the front line near the cockpit. And we understood that there is a problem with it. But luckily, a couple of passengers
1: One of the pilots stabbed the other, tried to take control of the plane and crash it as it approached Israeli airspace. Prime Minister Benjamin Netanyahu.

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7: 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A two-vehicle crash in Bemidji yesterday morning sent two people to the hospital around 10:30. 46-year-old Mark Hagen was driving north on Highway 71 when his SUV hit a minivan turning onto Fern Street. Both Hagen and a 42-year-old passenger in the minivan were taken to Sanford Hospital with non-life-threatening injuries, while the minivan's driver was unharmed. The Bemidji Police Department and fire and ambulance assisted at the scene. A man from LaPorte was arrested for criminal vehicular operation after a hit-and-run crash in Hendrickson Township on Sunday, September 20th. Deputies responded to a crash with injuries around 12:51 p.m. at the intersection of State Highway 200 and 263rd Avenue. A witness reported that a man fled to his nearby home. Law enforcement contacted Marvin Nelson, who confirmed his son, 28-year-old Quinton Nelson, was involved and was, quote, pretty drunk, end quote. Deputies noticed signs of impairment in Quinton Nelson during a sobriety test. He was arrested and taken to CHI St. Joseph's Hospital. These stories and more at MinnesotaDailyNews.com.
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9: North Country weather.
10: Bright sunshine expected this afternoon with daytime highs approaching 73. Westerly winds 5 to 10 miles per hour. Lows dip down to about 46. Tonight, partly cloudy skies. Mainly sunny skies tomorrow. High temperatures reach up to 58. And that's your forecast. I'm weatherology meteorologist Paul Frombly. Get the latest weather updates online at MinnesotaDailyWeather.com. Currently 72.
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10: North Country weather.
11: Bright sunshine expected this afternoon with daytime highs approaching 73. Westerly winds 5 to 10 miles per hour. Lows dip down to about 46. Tonight, partly cloudy skies. Mainly sunny skies tomorrow. High temperatures reach up to 58. And that's your forecast. I'm weatherology meteorologist Paul Frombly. Get the latest weather updates online at MinnesotaDailyWeather.com. Currently 72.
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Times get so hard.

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3: Fox News, I'm John Saucier. Passengers safely returning to Israel after their flight from Dubai made an emergency landing in Saudi Arabia. There was a violent altercation in the cockpit when they got back to Tel Aviv's Ben-Gurion Airport. This passenger described it.
4: We saw that there was a very lot of crowd in the front line. They didn't near the cockpit. And we understood that there is a...
3: One of the pilots stabbed the other, tried to take control of the plane and crash it as it approached Israeli airspace. Prime Minister Benjamin Netanyahu praised a flight crew who intervened to stop this hijacking. He actually greeted passengers as they got back to the airport.
5: I salute these heroes who showed exceptional resourcefulness and courage. They saved many lives and prevented a major disaster.
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13: Here's the latest from MinnesotaDailyNews.com. A two-vehicle crash in Bemidji yesterday morning sent two people to the hospital around 10:30. 46-year-old Mark Hogan was driving north on Highway 71 when his SUV hit a minivan turning onto Fern Street. Both Hogan and a 42-year-old passenger in the minivan were taken to Sanford Hospital with non-life-threatening injuries, while the minivan's driver was unharmed. The Bemidji Police Department and fire and ambulance assisted at the scene. A man from LaPorte was arrested for criminal vehicular operation after a hit-and-run crash in Hendrickson Township on Sunday, September 20th. Deputies responded to a crash with injuries around 12:51 p.m. at the intersection of State Highway 200 and 263rd Avenue. A witness reported that a man fled to his nearby home. Law enforcement contacted Marvin Nelson, who confirmed his son, 28-year-old Quinton Nelson, was involved and was, quote, pretty drunk, end quote. Deputies noticed signs of impairment in Quinton Nelson during a sobriety test. He was arrested and taken to CHI St. Joseph's Hospital. These stories and more at MinnesotaDailyNews.com.
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14: North Country weather.
15: Bright sunshine expected this afternoon with daytime highs approaching 73. Westerly winds 5 to 10 miles per hour. Lows dip down to about 46. Tonight, partly cloudy skies. Mainly sunny skies tomorrow. High temperatures reach up to 58. And that's your forecast. I'm weatherology meteorologist Paul Frombly. Get the latest weather updates online at MinnesotaDailyWeather.com. Currently 72.
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in 49 and went to Detroit working on assembly line. 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

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But up there at the courthouse, they didn't laugh, 'cause to type it up, it took the whole staff. And when they got through, the title weighed 60

Yeah, Red Rider, this is the Cottonmouth and the Psycho Billy Cadillac. Come on. Haul. This is the Cottonmouth and negatory on the cost of this machine there, Red Rider. You might say I went right up to the factory and picked it up. It's cheaper that way.

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9: North Country weather.
10: Bright sunshine expected this afternoon with daytime highs approaching 73. Westerly winds 5 to 10 miles per hour. Lows dip down to about 46. Tonight, partly cloudy skies. Mainly sunny skies tomorrow. High temperatures reach up to 58. And that's your forecast. I'm weatherology meteorologist Paul Frombly. Get the latest weather updates online at MinnesotaDailyWeather.com. Currently 72.
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1: News. I'm Carmen Roberts. A commercial jet had to make an emergency landing in Saudi Arabia after one pilot allegedly stabbed the other in the cockpit in what Israel's prime minister calls an attempted crash of the plane loaded with Israelis.
2: Officials say several Israelis put their lives on the line to stop the attacker. Those passengers are now being interviewed by authorities to try to better understand exactly what happened.
1: Fox's Jeff Paul in Tel Aviv. The U.S. ends its 12-year ISIS fighting mission in Iraq and withdraws its American troops. And President Trump taking credit.
3: The decisive victory over ISIS, which has been completely decimated, which is the reason we went in there in the first place. I decimated them.
1: The last U.S. troops left an air base in northern Iraq under a deal between Baghdad and Washington. 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

0: 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Leech Lake Band of Ojibwe government offices will be closed on Monday, October 5th for the Battle of Sugar Point holiday, reopening on Tuesday, October 6th at 8 a.m. They will also be closed on Monday, October 12th, 2026 for Indigenous Peoples Day, resuming regular hours on Tuesday. 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
2: North Country weather.
3: Sunny skies this afternoon with a high of 74. Winds out of the west, 5 to 10 miles per hour. Mainly clear skies tonight, 44. Highs around 57 tomorrow, mainly sunny. Upper 50s Friday and Saturday with a chance of rain showers Saturday. And that's your forecast. I'm weatherology meteorologist Paul Frombly. Get the latest weather updates online at MinnesotaDailyWeather.com. Currently, it's 73 degrees.
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5: North Country weather.
6: Sunny skies this afternoon with a high of 74. Winds out of the west, 5 to 10 miles per hour. Mainly clear skies tonight, 44. Highs around 57 tomorrow, mainly sunny. Upper 50s Friday and Saturday with a chance of rain showers Saturday. And that's your forecast. I'm weatherology meteorologist Paul Trombley. Get the latest weather updates online at minnesotadailyweather.com. Currently, it's 73 degrees.
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2: News. I'm Carmen Roberts. A commercial jet had to make an emergency landing in Saudi Arabia after one pilot allegedly stabbed the other in the cockpit in what Israel's prime minister calls an attempted crash of the plane loaded with Israelis.
3: Officials say several Israelis put their lives on the line to stop the attacker. Those passengers are now being interviewed by authorities to try to better understand exactly what happened.
2: Fox's Jeff Paul in Tel Aviv. The U.S. ends its 12-year ISIS fighting mission in Iraq and withdraws its American troops. And President Trump taking credit.
4: A decisive victory over ISIS, which has been completely decimated, which is the reason we went in there in the first place. I decimated them.
2: The last U.S. troops left an airbase in northern Iraq under a deal between Baghdad and Washington. 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
9: 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Ryan Ratke and Ross Tucker have the call on Thursday Night Football.
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13: 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Northwoods Habitat for Humanity is hosting its 17th annual Roof Raiser fundraiser this Saturday, October 3rd, at the Bemidji Eagles Club. 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Live auction experiences include a Costa Rica vacation, a Northwoods Kohl's Resort getaway, and a weekend at Joe's Lodge. 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Leech Lake Band of Ojibwe government offices will be closed on Monday, October 5th for the Battle of Sugar Point holiday, reopening on Tuesday, October 6th at 8 a.m. They will also be closed on Monday, October 12th, 2026 for Indigenous Peoples Day, resuming regular hours on Tuesday. These stories and more at MinnesotaDailyNews.com.
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14: North Country weather.
15: Sunny skies this afternoon with a high of 74. Winds out of the west, 5 to 10 miles per hour. Mainly clear skies tonight, 44. Highs around 57 tomorrow, mainly sunny. Upper 50s Friday and Saturday with a chance of rain showers Saturday. And that's your forecast. I'm weatherology meteorologist Paul Frombly. Get the latest weather updates online at minnesotadailyweather.com. Currently, it's 73 degrees.
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4: Sunny skies this afternoon with a high of 74. Winds out of the west, 5 to 10 miles per hour. Mainly clear skies tonight, 44. Highs around 57 tomorrow, mainly sunny. Upper 50s Friday and Saturday with a chance of rain showers Saturday. And that's your forecast. I'm weatherology meteorologist Paul Frombly. Get the latest weather updates online at minnesotadailyweather.com. Currently, it's 73 degrees.
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Ain't got no cigarettes, but 2 hours of pushing broom buys a

0: sense. 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
2: Fox News, I'm John Saucier. The United States and Iran were both reportedly speaking with mediators as this conflict in the Middle East carries on. President Trump says an end to the conflict may be sooner than we think.
3: Virtually total control of the Hormuz Strait, and in fact, in the last 3 days, more oil has come out of the Hormuz Strait than at any time in the history of the Hormuz Strait.
2: Well, Iran reporting today they've received an official U.S. counterproposal to their seven-day ceasefire plan. The Secretary of War, Pete Hegseth, speaking on a State of the Force address at Marine Corps Base Quantico, speaking about the recent cut of 10% of general and admiral positions across the U.S. military.
4: I know because I directed it that we've also reduced the overall number of general officer slots by an additional 10%.
2: This new initiative, which would take full force by January 1st, would remove nearly 170 active-duty general and admiral positions out of the legal 857 cap. America, listening to Fox News.
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1: North Country weather.
2: Lows level off around 44 tonight under mainly clear skies. Winds out of the northwest, 8 to 15 miles per hour. Lots of sunshine again tomorrow. Daytime highs approaching 57, 38 tomorrow night. Upper 50s Friday and Saturday with a chance of rain showers Saturday. And that's your forecast. I'm weatherology meteorologist Paul Frombly. Get the latest weather updates online at minnesotadailyweather.com. Currently 74.
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5: Lows level off around 44 tonight under mainly clear skies. Winds out of the northwest, 8 to 15 miles per hour. Lots of sunshine again tomorrow. Daytime highs approaching 57, 38 tomorrow night. Upper 50s Friday and Saturday with a chance of rain showers Saturday. And that's your forecast. I'm weatherology meteorologist Paul Frombly. Get the latest weather updates online at minnesotadailyweather.com. Currently 74.
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1: 1300 The Legends News. Fox News, I'm John Saucier. The United States and Iran were both reportedly speaking with mediators as this conflict in the Middle East carries on. President Trump says an end to the conflict may be sooner than we think.
2: Virtually total control of the Hormuz Strait. And in fact, in the last 3 days, more oil has come out of the Hormuz Strait than at any time in the history of the Hormuz Strait.
1: Well, Iran reporting today they've received an official U.S. counterproposal to their seven-day ceasefire plan. The Secretary of War, Pete Hegseth, speaking on a State of the Force address at Marine Corps Base Quantico, speaking about the recent cut of 10% of general and admiral positions across the U.S. military.
3: I know because I directed it that we've also reduced the overall number of general officer slots by an additional 10%.
1: This new initiative, which would take full force by January 1st, would remove nearly 170 active duty general and admiral positions out of the illegal 857 cap. 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
12: 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We've got William Byron, who will win stage number one. Carson Hosemar ducks to the inside now. Chase Briscoe goes to the high side.
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14: 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The boards of Essentia Health and Health Partners have agreed to merge starting January 1st, 2027. This merger aims to give patients better access to specialists and coordinated care. Health Partners President and CEO Andrea Walsh will lead the new organization, while Essentia Health's CEO David Herman will be President of Clinical Operations. The merged entity will keep the name Health Partners, encompassing 22 hospitals and over 135 clinics. Essentia facilities will retain their name temporarily. The Minnesota Nurses Association has raised concerns about transparency and the potential impacts on patient choice and costs. Essentia has locations in Fauston, Park Rapids, Bagley, Grand Rapids, Deer River, Walker, Pine River, Hackensack, and other locations in northern Minnesota. The Minnesota Department of Natural Resources urges deer hunters to buy their licenses early this year to avoid last-minute issues and ensure they are ready for the hunting season. A new electronic license system was introduced in June, which may take extra time for first-time users. These stories and more at MinnesotaDailyNews.com.
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15: North Country weather. Lows level off around 44 tonight under mainly clear skies. Winds out of the northwest, 8 to 15 miles per hour. Lots of sunshine again tomorrow. Daytime highs approaching 57, 38 tomorrow night. Upper 50s Friday and Saturday with a chance of rain showers Saturday. And that's your forecast. I'm weatherology meteorologist Paul Trombley. Get the latest weather updates online at minnesotadailyweather.com. Currently 74.
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17: How old was I when I first seen old Rivers? I can't remember when he wandered around. Well, that old fella did a heap of work. Spent his whole life walking plowed ground. He had a one-room shack not far from us, and, well, we was about as poor as him. He had one old mule he called Midnight, and I trailed along after them. He used to plow them rows straight and deep, and I'd come along there behind, busting up clods with my own bare feet. Old Rivers was a friend of mine. The sun would get high and that mule would work, and old Rivers would finally say, "Whoa." He'd wipe his brow and lean back in the reins and talk about a place he's gonna go. He'd say, "One of these days, I'm gonna climb that mountain, walk up there among them clouds where the cotton's high and the corns are growing and there ain't no fields to plow.

letter today from the folks back home, and they're all fine. Crops is dry. Down near them end, Mom said, son, you know old Rivers died. Sitting here now in this new plowed earth, trying to find me a little shade. With the sun beating down across the fields, I see that mule, old Rivers, and me. Now, one of these days, I'm gonna climb that mountain, walk up there among them clouds, where the cotton's high and the corns are growing, and there ain't no fields to plow. With the sun beating down across the fields, I see that mule, old Rivers, and me.

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6: North Country weather.
7: Lows level off around 44 tonight under mainly clear skies. Winds out of the northwest, 8 to 15 miles per hour. Lots of sunshine again tomorrow. Daytime highs approaching 57, 38 tomorrow night. Upper 50s Friday and Saturday with a chance of rain showers Saturday. And that's your forecast. I'm weatherology meteorologist Paul Trombley. Get the latest weather updates online at minnesotadailyweather.com. Currently 74.
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1: Fox News, I'm Tom Rigotti. Israeli officials continue to investigate an attempted hijacking of a plane that was en route from Dubai to Israel. Fox's Jeff Paul is in Tel Aviv.
2: Images on board show a bloody scene as some passengers work to control the incident. Israeli Defense Minister Israel Katz is calling the incident an attempted jihadist terrorist attack.
1: Passengers were able to subdue the attacker in the cockpit. The plane safely made an emergency landing in Saudi Arabia. Secretary of War Pete Hegseth giving a State of the Force address at the Marine Corps base in Quantico, Virginia. Hegseth noting changes he's made under his leadership.
3: No more diversity quotas, no more gender pronouns, no more identity months. Only the warrior ethos.
1: Hegseth also announced an additional 10% cut, now making it 20% of generals and admirals in a restructuring. America's listening to Fox News.
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10: 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A two-vehicle crash in Bemidji yesterday morning sent two people to the hospital around 10:30. 46-year-old Mark Hagen was driving north on Highway 71 when his SUV hit a minivan turning onto Fern Street. Both Hagen and a 42-year-old passenger in the minivan were taken to Sanford Hospital with non-life-threatening injuries, while the minivan's driver was unharmed. The Bemidji Police Department and fire and ambulance assisted at the scene. A man from LaPorte was arrested for criminal vehicular operation after a hit-and-run crash in Hendrickson Township on Sunday, September 20th. Deputies responded to a crash with injuries around 12:51 p.m. at the intersection of State Highway 200 and 263rd Avenue. A witness reported that a man fled to his nearby home. Law enforcement contacted Marvin Nelson, who confirmed his son, 28-year-old Quinton Nelson, was involved and was, quote, pretty drunk, end quote. Deputies noticed signs of impairment in Quinton Nelson during a sobriety test. He was arrested and taken to CHI St. Joseph's Hospital. These stories and more at MinnesotaDailyNews.com.
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12: North Country weather.
13: Lows level off around 44 tonight under mainly clear skies. Winds out of the northwest, 8 to 15 miles per hour. Lots of sunshine again tomorrow. Daytime highs approaching 57, 38 tomorrow night. Upper 50s Friday and Saturday with a chance of rain showers Saturday. And that's your forecast. I'm weatherology meteorologist Paul Trombley. Get the latest weather updates online at MinnesotaDailyWeather.com. Right now, 75.
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1: I ran into an old friend of mine the other day. 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He said, I thought it would be so easy

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1: Old man Wrigley lived in that white house down the street where I grew up. 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

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She said, "Oh, by the way, son, old man Wrigley's died." Later on that night, I laid there thinking back. Thought about a couple long lost summers. I didn't know whether to cry or laugh. 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
11: North Country weather.
12: Lows level off around 44 tonight under mainly clear skies. Winds out of the northwest, 8 to 15 miles per hour. Lots of sunshine again tomorrow. Daytime highs approaching 57, 38 tomorrow night. Upper 50s Friday and Saturday with a chance of rain showers Saturday. And that's your forecast. I'm weatherology meteorologist Paul Trombley. Get the latest weather updates online at minnesotadailyweather.com. Right now, 75.
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2: Fox News, I'm Tom Rigotti. Israeli officials continue to investigate an attempted hijacking of a plane that was en route from Dubai to Israel. Fox's Jeff Paul is in Tel Aviv.
3: Images on board show a bloody scene as some passengers work to control the incident. Israeli Defense Minister Israel Katz is calling the incident an attempted jihadist terrorist attack.
2: Passengers were able to subdue the attacker in the cockpit. The plane safely made an emergency landing in Saudi Arabia. Secretary of War Pete Hegseth giving a State of the Force address at the Marine Corps base in Quantico, Virginia. Hegseth noting changes he's made under his leadership.
4: No more diversity quotas, no more gender pronouns, no more identity months. Only the warrior ethos.
2: Hegseth also announced an additional 10% cut, now making it 20% of generals and admirals in a restructuring. America's listening to Fox News.
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11: 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A two-vehicle crash in Bemidji yesterday morning sent two people to the hospital around 10:30. 46-year-old Mark Hagen was driving north on Highway 71 when his SUV hit a minivan turning onto Fern Street. Both Hagen and a 42-year-old passenger in the minivan were taken to Sanford Hospital with non-life-threatening injuries, while the minivan's driver was unharmed. The Bemidji Police Department and fire and ambulance assisted at the scene. A man from LaPorte was arrested for criminal vehicular operation after a hit-and-run crash in Hendrickson Township on Sunday, September 20th. Deputies responded to a crash with injuries around 12:51 p.m. at the intersection of State Highway 200 and 263rd Avenue. A witness reported that a man fled to his nearby home. Law enforcement contacted Marvin Nelson, who confirmed his son, 28-year-old Quinton Nelson, was involved and was, quote, pretty drunk, end quote. Deputies noticed signs of impairment in Quinton Nelson during a sobriety test. He was arrested and taken to CHI St. Joseph's Hospital. These stories and more at MinnesotaDailyNews.com.
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12: North Country weather.
13: Lows level off around 44 tonight under mainly clear skies. Winds out of the northwest, 8 to 15 miles per hour. Lots of sunshine again tomorrow. Daytime highs approaching 57, 38 tomorrow night. Upper 50s Friday and Saturday with a chance of rain showers Saturday. And that's your forecast. I'm weatherology meteorologist Paul Trombley. Get the latest weather updates online at minnesotadailyweather.com. Right now, 75.
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1: Scott Graham here from Thursday Night Football on Westwood One. 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Both are 2-1 and coming off a win. And for the Steelers, the win last week over the Bengals gave them the early division lead. Ryan Ratke and Ross Tucker have the call on Thursday Night Football.
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6: North Country weather.
7: Lows level off around 44 tonight under mainly clear skies. Winds out of the northwest, 8 to 15 miles per hour. Lots of sunshine again tomorrow. Daytime highs approaching 57, 38 tomorrow night. Upper 50s Friday and Saturday with a chance of rain showers Saturday. And that's your forecast. I'm weatherology meteorologist Paul Trombley. Get the latest weather updates online at MinnesotaDailyWeather.com. Right now, 75.
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1: Fox News, I'm John Saucier. Israel reported what they believe to be an alleged hijacking of a plane bound for Tel Aviv after the pilot was stabbed by his co-pilot, prompting the passengers to step in and take him down. President Trump says he has spoken to Prime Minister Netanyahu about this.
2: I did speak to Bibi Netanyahu at length about this event, and it seems as though the co-pilot was perhaps a terrorist or perhaps a whack job.
1: The passengers aboard the flight did make it to Israel safely. According to a recent Fox News poll, 55% of registered voters say they trust Democrats to handle inflation. House Minority Leader Hakeem Jeffries says his party will address the high cost of living.
3: That's what's enabled us as Democrats with extraordinary candidates to compete all across the country.
1: President Trump says the high cost of gasoline will come down after the midterms. 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
14: Lows level off around 44 tonight under mainly clear skies. Winds out of the northwest, 8 to 15 miles per hour. Lots of sunshine again tomorrow. Daytime highs approaching 57, 38 tomorrow night. Upper 50s Friday and Saturday with a chance of rain showers Saturday. And that's your forecast. I'm weatherology meteorologist Paul Frombly. Get the latest weather updates online at minnesotadailyweather.com. Right now, it's 74 degrees.
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laying out in the yard and it growled at me and I swallowed hard and I heard somebody say, well, who are you? Oh, and there he stood in the door of that shack and his beard and his hair was long and black and he was the biggest man I'd ever seen. 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

0: 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We're down to the last days for the September never-ending giveaway. 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
7: Lows level off around 44 tonight under mainly clear skies. Winds out of the northwest, 8 to 15 miles per hour. Lots of sunshine again tomorrow. Daytime highs approaching 57, 38 tomorrow night. Upper 50s Friday and Saturday with a chance of rain showers Saturday. And that's your forecast. I'm weatherology meteorologist Paul Trombley. Get the latest weather updates online at MinnesotaDailyWeather.com. Right now, it's 74 degrees.
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0: 94.3 and AM 1300, The Legends. Hey, this Friday, we will announce our never-ending giveaway September winner of the Galley Furniture and Bagley Recliner. 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
2: News. I'm John Saucier. Israel reported what they believe to be an alleged hijacking of a plane bound for Tel Aviv after the pilot was stabbed by his co-pilot, prompting the passengers to step in and take him down. President Trump says he has spoken to Prime Minister Netanyahu about this.
3: I did speak to Bibi Netanyahu at length about this event, and it seems as though the co-pilot was perhaps a terrorist or perhaps a whack job.
2: The passengers aboard the flight did make it to Israel safely. According to a recent Fox News poll, 55% of registered voters say they trust Democrats to handle inflation. House Minority Leader Hakeem Jeffries says his party will address the high cost of living.
4: That's what's enabled us as Democrats with extraordinary candidates to compete all across the country.
2: President Trump says the high cost of gasoline will come down after the midterms. 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
12: Lows level off around 44 tonight under mainly clear skies. Winds out of the northwest, 8 to 15 miles per hour. Lots of sunshine again tomorrow. Daytime highs approaching 57. 38 tomorrow night. Upper 50s Friday and Saturday with a chance of rain showers Saturday. And that's your forecast. I'm weatherology meteorologist Paul Frombly. Get the latest weather updates online at MinnesotaDailyWeather.com. Right now, it's 74 degrees.
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1: He said, "Pardon me for being so bold, but you got a cigarette that's already rolled." I gave him one. He lit it in his own good time. The smoke in that pool room hung like fog. When he talked, he sounded like a growling dog. He said, "Would you care for a dollar on the 5 and the 9? Now this man was ugly and his eyes were mean. His clothes were dirty, but his hands were clean. He held that stick like a mother holds the hand of a child. Well, I've been known to hustle a few. When the waitress said, "Is he playing you?" And I said, "Yeah. Bring me brandy, water by." Little Red Parker was away in the back, taking quarters and handling racks. And I told him, "Red, come up here. Glue him up tight." That brandy had me feeling warm. I tipped that waitress and I checked her form. And I said, "Honey, you like a winner?" And she just smiled. I played like a man with a broken wrist. I won 2 and he won 6. And I had him set up, so I said, "Let's play for 5. By this time, a crowd had gathered around to see this fish and just watch him drown. I told that waitress, "More brandy, water by." Then he went out and got a custom cue. He said, "It's no offense to you, but I don't play off the wall with nobody but friends." It had gold initials and a leather grip, pearl and silver inlaid tip. He smiled at me and said, "Why don't we play for 10? Well, I never seen a man that walked who made those balls and table talk. They're speaking English. He sure didn't need my help. He broke balls and kept that string for $187 in a ring till I gave up and said, "Friend, you're gonna have to play by yourself." Well, he sacked it up and he walked outside. I strolled out just to watch him ride. There was a blonde and a caddy built like the rest of that car. The boys in the pool room, they had him laughing. I hung it up and just let it pass. Didn't have a thing but my elbows to put on the bar.

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5: North Country weather.
6: Lows level off around 44 tonight under mainly clear skies. Winds out of the northwest, 8 to 15 miles per hour. Lots of sunshine again tomorrow. Daytime highs approaching 57, 38 tomorrow night. Upper 50s Friday and Saturday with a chance of rain showers Saturday. And that's your forecast. I'm weatherology meteorologist Paul Frombly. Get the latest weather updates online at MinnesotaDailyWeather.com. Right now, it's 74 degrees.
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1: News. I'm Tom Rigotti. The last U.S. troops quietly left Iraq today. Fox's Jennifer Griffin reports.
2: The U.S. withdrew its troops from Iraq in 2011, only to have to return 3 years later to fight ISIS. President Trump praised the withdrawal, but former U.S. military commanders who fought in Iraq worry it is a reward to Iran, whose Shia militias have attacked U.S. forces 600 times.
1: Police say the man who shot three co-workers at a company in Manassas, Virginia, has committed suicide.
3: Manassas Police Chief Doug Keene says Marvin Grant fled after shooting three co-workers at United Rentals where he worked.
4: Mr. Grant came to work this morning, made a statement to a co-worker that three people are going to die. He then produced a handgun and began shooting.
3: Three employees shot were taken to hospitals, and two have since died. The other was in stable condition.
1: That's Fox's Jessica Rosenthal. 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